0: American casks. The Barrel Bourbon Red Label Series 12-year finished in French oak casks. Jack Daniel's Single Barrel Special Release Tanyard Hill Rye. Baker's Single Barrel High Rye Bourbon 7-year. And the Baker's 13-year Single Barrel 2025 release. So, not a bad
1: lineup.
0: Yeah. Yeah. You're not drinking Malort, so, you know, just be happy.
2: That's right.
0: Let's have Justin tell us, pick one of our sips ratings out of, we do these on a rating of 1 to 5, so give us one of them.
2: All right, I'm going to do 2 sips. Nice. But what else do you have?
3: Well, isn't that nice?
0: Hey, lean into that microphone, boy.
4: That's the only time you're going to hear that rating today.
0: Yeah, I don't think you're going to hear that much today, so...
1: So let's
0: have Brent tell us about a little bit about barrel bourbon and our first whiskey.
1: Thanks, Bob. So Barrel Craft Spirits, the producer of barrel bourbon, was founded in 2013 by Joe and Janet Beatrice. Joe's involvement in the spirit industry goes back to the 1980s when his firm, Blue Dingle Digital, was busy creating digital presence for various brands in the spirits industry. But that all changed in 2012 after a trip to a local distillery when he got the bug to get into the whiskey business on the production side. Built on the Scottish model of an independent bottler and blender, they began sourcing quality whiskeys and rums from various sources and blending them to try to make an end product that is better than the sum of its parts. So they wanted to take some...
5: Well, you know, that's just like your opinion, man.
1: Yeah. Well, I mean, I think sometimes they succeed.
0: I think they succeed.
4: That's called synergy, folks.
1: Yeah.
0: Ooh, that's a big word.
1: Oh, too big a word for me.
0: Yeah, we need to look that one up.
1: So this first one we have is Barrel Bourbon Armagnac Cask Finish. It's 56.5% ABV or 113 proof for those for mathematicians. It's a blend of 10-year Kentucky bourbon, 7, 8, 11, and 12-year Indiana bourbon, and 9, 13, 14, and 15-year Tennessee bourbon. Derived mash bill, corn 78%, rye 18%, malted barley 4%. 9 bourbons. I mean, I just can't, it's just hard to fathom trying to, you know, using 9 bourbons to make a product, but...
6: Isn't happy hour any time?
1: Yeah.
0: I mean, I don't know what you're complaining about.
4: You know, the Scottish blenders famously use anywhere from 2 to 30 or 40 whiskeys in a blend. So
2: Johnny Walker's got 30.
4: Yeah. Well, it depends on which
2: black.
4: One. Yeah. The black, yeah.
1: So on the nose of this, I get a sweetness of fruit, kind of like a mango pineapple.
4: What's a mango pineapple?
1: What do you mean a mango pineapple? It's like a pineapple that's shaped like a mango. It's got a nut inside. It's like it got a nut inside. What do you mean? Get some bread notes, a little bit of flat cola.
4: Yeah. There's a nut inside, all right.
0: Yeah.
1: Yeah.
0: He's sitting to your right.
1: Yeah. So.
0: Or your left.
1: So on the palate, it's, you know, this is feels like it's like a thick coating in your mouth. It's not, you know, while it's. While it's thin, it just kind of sticks there, kind of like a sugary stickiness to it. And then it hits you with that sweetness of like a chocolate orange. You definitely get some nuttiness because there is a nut in there. And some cloves, some black tea. The finish, it's a nice little finish. But these Armagnacs are nice. This one's a nice one, but the ones at Harm's Store, I think, is a little bit better than this. Much better than this,
4: well,
1: actually.
4: Mine is an American whiskey, not a bourbon.
1: Yeah.
4: And it was, and it's much lighter, and you can see that they're not using these heavily oaked bourbons. I feel like the Armagnac shines in mine, whereas I thought the Armagnac was buried here. I mean, there is a floral component that should be heavier in an Armagnac cask. I feel like the floral component's buried here, but what we get is the spice, which is, you know, you get from the French oak barrels and the Armagnac as well. Justin, you said you detected the Armagnac here when we were talking off the air. What happened?
2: Mid palate, it's there.
4: Mid palate for you?
0: Yeah, I'm getting it.
4: So tell me what do you think on your nose?
2: On my nose, it's walking into a bulk candy store with a guy smoking a menthol Cools. And
4: you hang out with the wrong people, man.
2: In a good way. Yeah, they hate when you smoke in the bulk candy store. And the palate, it was like sweet, like a very famous brand of pancake syrup that I don't remember the new name for. And the old name got canceled.
4: Aunt Jemima?
2: That was the old
4: name.
2: That
4: got canceled?
2: That got canceled. Yeah, it's a new name now.
4: I don't keep up with that stuff.
2: I don't know what they call it now.
0: Something Mills, I think.
2: Oh, yeah. And I get some cigar box in there. I do get some Kenya espresso. And on the finish, smoking cloves in the bathtub. It's kind of beautiful, the finish. My favorite part.
4: In the bathtub, specifically.
2: Yeah, because that's where I smoke cloves, in the bathtub.
0: Boy, there's an image you're not getting out of your head.
4: There's too much information there for me. Okay. I mean, I thought it had a hint of fruit at the beginning, but it didn't go into floral notes like you expect from a Armagnac. The nose was kind of spicy. It didn't even remind me of a bourbon so much as a rye on the nose. A lot of dried fruit then. And it's just too sweet on the palate for me. I mean, it's confusing, but for some reason I like it. It's like BDSM. You got to try it once. Or at least twice.
2: Say anything worth trying is worth trying twice, right?
0: He has a safe word, and that disturbs me.
4: Yeah. Got to have a safe word. And I don't know. I've got a lot of black tea coming out of this. On the nose, you said Kenya coffee. I'll give you that too. But orange and hazelnut. But on the palate, it's just so sweet. Bob, what do you think?
0: I think it's delicious. I definitely get the Armagnac, like he said, middle palate. I get sort of a raisiny sultana mix there. I get some dried fruits. I do get that pumpernickel. We were talking about it on the nose.
4: But that's the rye.
0: That
4: tastes like rye to me.
0: Yeah, it's definitely sweet. There's a bit of orange peel, a bit of hazelnut, definitely some black walnut. I really like this one.
4: I can get talked into this thing about the mid palate. I think you're right. The fruit on the mid palate is where the Armagnac lives.
0: Well, we're going to be giving the Barrel Bourbon Armagnac Cask Finish a well-deserved 4 sips.
7: That's classified.
0: And we'll be back to talk about the next one.
4: It was already commercial?
0: Mm-hmm.

0: Hey, and we're back. We just finished talking about the Barrel Bourbon Armagnac Cask Finish. Gave that a well-deserved four sips. That's going to take us to our next one. We're going to have Harm tell us about that one.
1: Thanks, Bob. Our next whiskey today is the Barrel Bourbon Red Label Series 12-year-old, finished in toasted American oak casks, 56.7% ABV, 113.4 proof. As I said, it's 12 years old. It's a blend of whiskeys distilled in Kentucky, Indiana, and Tennessee. They do not give us a proper breakdown like they did with the Armagnac cask. It's finished in toasted American oak barrels. The color is a beautiful tawny brown with a little bit of orange to it. The nose, I could have swear they used Ambarana cask. There's so much cinnamon here. It's over-the-top cinnamon. There's chocolate, there's maple syrup, there's a hint of baking spice and licorice. I mean, it's really interesting nose. I like this a lot. And there's some fruit coming out, and I'm not quite sure what it is. I mean, like, jam, cherry jam. On the palate. It's got a beautiful mouthfeel at 56% plus ABV. It just coats your palate, big and oaky. Notes of black tea and tobacco. It's not as syrupy as the previous one, but it's still sweet. I feel like barrel bourbon has gone towards the sweeter style lately. That chocolate comes back. And on the finish, you still get those oaky notes. There's a little bit of like cocoa powder and mint, but not much. I really enjoy this one. I feel like this is more a classic bourbon than that Armagnac cask one. Then it's not as confusing to me. Brent, what did you think?
2: Well, when I hear of toasted oaks, I'm usually you get that that light, like a refreshing, refreshing palate to it. You know, it's just, you get all the notes there.
1: Well, with toasted oak, I expect vanilla and coconut more. I didn't get them here at all.
2: Right.
1: I got cinnamon like it was an Ambarana.
2: Right. Oh, for sure. That cinnamon note comes through.
1: It still tasted like a really good bourbon. It didn't throw me off too much.
2: Yeah, on the palate, I got a lot of those baking spices, the ginger, of course that cinnamon is, and that sweetness. That's not in any toasted bourbons or whiskeys that I've had.
1: I mean, if you told me this was French oak, I could say that's where the cinnamon's coming from. But this is toasted American,
2: right?
0: Well, it doesn't have to come from yolk. I mean, the whiskey itself could have been a cinnamon bomb. So,
1: the yeast can do that too.
0: Yeah.
1: Justin, what do you think?
3: If Swisher Sweets made a cigar blended bourbon, this would be it. The nose.
1: You are a broken man. I haven't had a Swisher Sweets since, I guess, senior year in high school. It's like 40 years ago, dude. You remember what Swisher Sweets smelled like?
3: Yeah, I remember the smells and tastes of childhood. The rest I've blanked out.
0: Yeah.
3: But yeah.
0: If you knew his childhood, you'd know why. So, yeah.
1: It's
3: I'll definitely
1: just
3: remember it. And coughing like crazy on the bridge.
1: Lean into the trauma, guys. Yeah. Just lean into the trauma.
3: No, that was a good moment. They were delicious. That's what started me on the cigar journey.
1: Swisher Sweets, yeah.
3: Yeah.
0: I think this is delicious. I mean, again, yeah, it's a cinnamon bomb up front, but, on the palate, there's so much more to it than that. There's black tea. There's some tobacco in there. There's a little bit of ginger in there.
1: Yeah, I didn't say ginger, but you're right. When I come back to it, you guys are right.
0: There's a blanket of cinnamon, but, all the other stuff comes out. This one I really like. This is a really good one. So if everybody's good,
1: I feel it's much more balanced than the Armagnac cask.
0: Different, definitely different. Well, we're going to be rating the Barrel Bourbon Red Label Series 12 year finished in toasted American casks. Four sips.
4: That's classified.
0: All right, Justin, tell us about our next one.
3: So next, we're going to talk about Barrel Bourbon Red Label Series 12 years finished in French oak casks. It's a healthy 54.25% alcohol by volume, or 108.5 proof, and I did not do the math. 12 years old, blend of whiskeys distilled in Kentucky, Indiana, Tennessee, and Wyoming. Finished in French oak barrels. The nose on this one, it reminds me of like those kerosene lamps when I was a kid. It's got a subtle oak influence to it. And actually kind of smells like tea cakes. We just got back from Scotland. And the smell of those is, so I guess like a chocolate kind of smell on the palate. It's really well balanced. There's spices. There's a level of sweetness to it. And a great finish. It's like mid-palate oak for at least 20, 30 seconds. So this isn't one you want to go grab your Diet Coke and hit it right after. Let it play out.
0: I'm with you. I really enjoyed this one as well. I got some pears on the nose. There's some pastry notes. Cinnamon. There's definitely a nuttiness to it. Some hazelnuts.
1: Yes, exactly. You hit it right on the head there.
0: Yeah. And then on the palate, baking spice, the clove comes out, peppercorn. There's a little bit of sandalwood. And on the back palate, on the finish, I'm getting a little bit of a cigar box cedar note. I'm digging this one. This one's really nice.
1: This was my favorite of the expressions you've had today.
2: Easily it's a favorite. But this is loaded with baking spices on the palate. You know, it's hard to determine them all, but it's just loaded with those spices.
1: I feel like for me the baking spices came out more in the finish. On the palate, I got more the what Bob was saying, the hazelnut. It's got a chocolate to it. It's got a nutty. It's like a. It's not quite as sweet as like one of those Kinder Bueno bars or whatever.
2: No.
1: But you got that hazelnut coming out. And I didn't get the pear earlier, but now with Air Bob, I'm getting the pear.
0: Just on the tip of the nose, just a little bit. It's a little bit of fruit.
1: I didn't put any water in any of these. I'm going to try a little bit of water in this.
3: Kind of a scotch nose to it a little bit, even though there's no scotch in there.
2: And the palate, you can also get a little bit of a dry chocolate.
1: I mean, I can see what you're saying, like because the dried fruits that you get in a sherried scotch. But it's not sherried. The water really makes this sing. Now I get the pear. Now I get the pear. Now I get some dried fruit. The hazelnuts not there on the nose as much as on the palate. Not a lot of water, but just try
0: just
1: it.
0: Just a drop. Well, like we always preach, add some water. Always add water. Well, we're going to be giving the Barrel Bourbon Red Label Series 12-year finished in French oak casks. Also, a well-deserved 4 sips.
4: That's classified.
0: And I'm with you guys. Out of the three, I think that one was definitely my favorite, the French oak.
2: They were all sweet, though. That's the whole thing. They were all sweet.
1: I feel this was the least sweet and the most balanced.
2: Yes, right.

0: Hey, and we're back. We just finished talking about the Barrel Bourbon Red Label Series 12-year finished in French oak casks. Gave that a real well-deserved four sips. So that's going to take us away from Barrel Bourbon and to another manufacturer of spirits, Jack Daniels. So this
1: you
0: is,
1: may have heard of them.
0: Yeah, you might have heard of them. It's a little
2: they
0: place
2: make some
0: in Tennessee.
2: Whiskey.
0: This is the Jack Daniels Single Barrel Special Release Tenured Hill Rye.
1: Where's the sound effect? I believe we need some woo-hoos.
0: Oh, you want a woo?
1: Okay. I need a woo.
3: Woo!
1: Yeah,
0: that work for you?
1: Yeah. More than that.
3: You worthless scumbag!
0: There you go. All right, so the Jack Daniel's Single Barrel Special Release 10-Year Hill Rye. This is 72.95% ABV, 145.9 proof.
1: So that would make it hazardous materials.
0: Oh, it's definitely. Non-age statement, 70% rye, 10% corn, and 12% malted barley. The Special Release 10-Year Hill is a barrel-proof Tennessee rye whiskey. Matured in one of the oldest barrel houses at the Jack Daniel Distillery, Tenured Hill, located next to Coy Hill at the Jack Daniel Distillery, is home to four barrel houses built in the early 1960s. This Tennessee rye whiskey entered a new handmade American white oak barrel in November of 2015 and it matured in barrel house number one atop Tenured Hill. The color on this is magnificent.
1: So, Bob, you need to talk about you were there for the release party of Tenured Hill.
0: Yeah, that was a very special event. And
1: for that, you missed my Four Roses barrel pick.
0: Oh, yeah. It was worth it. It was 100% worth it.
1: I don't hate you now after tasting this.
0: Now you understand.
1: Now
0: yeah.
1: I understand.
0: Yeah.
1: That was the only day I could get my Four Roses pick that this year.
0: Yeah, we were having a good time at that event, I assure you. But the color on this, it's a beautiful... It's got such a orangey red tinge to it. It's the darkest one we have here today. On the nose, stewed plums, a little bit of treacle, a little bit of oak.
1: Not more than a little bit of oak.
0: Oh, and it's on the palate,
4: a lot of oak.
1: Mm. I got a tropical fruit note. Now it's all plums though.
0: On the palate, there's dark chocolate. There's baking spice. It's got huge tannins, but not overly drying, just the kind that grip you and hold you and rock you to sleep. The oak is there. It's huge. There's coffee. There's mocha notes. On the finish, get a little bit of like sweet pipe tobacco, and it just goes on and on.
1: As soon as it hits your tongue, it starts to evaporate. It hits the top of the roof of your mouth.
4: Well, it takes your breath away. That's why.
0: Yeah.
1: That's because the alcohol is really high, and nobody's put water in it. Not one of us.
4: I put water in it.
1: You did?
4: Yeah, I put water in it.
0: I waved the water bottle above it.
1: I'm drinking
0: circle.
1: Neat. You know what? I'm going to put water in it. What the heck? 145.
4: Right.
1: Jeez.
4: What if I put a little bit of water in it, it's going to go down to what, 143?
2: Yeah.
0: No.
1: I'm trying to get it down below 140.
2: I'm afraid to put water in this because I'm already really happy with it.
0: Yeah.
2: What are the odds I'm going to be happier? I don't think I get happier.
4: I put water in it. It's absolutely delicious either way. Yeah. So you can't go wrong either way with it.
1: I feel like I get red cherries and cinnamon.
4: The orange peel with adding
1: water to it.
4: On the
1: adding
4: nose,
1: water, I didn't get it without the water.
4: On the nose, the cherries really pop.
0: Mm-hmm.
4: You know, on the nose with the water added to it, yes.
1: And I added just enough water so it didn't instantly evaporate as soon as it hit my tongue. So now it's got this silky mouthfeel.
2: I think if John...
1: Absolutely gorgeous.
2: Sorry.
1: Dude, silky. You want silky.
2: Mm. I think if John Shaft came out with the whiskey, this would be it. Can you dig it? I can.
0: You ain't talking about Shaft, are you?
2: Oh, I am talking about Shaft.
0: Shut your mouth.
1: He's a bad...
0: Bad Shaft is a bad...
2: I get camphor, spice, oak, vanilla, and toffee on the nose.
1: I get no camphor. Vanilla and spice and toffee I would give you. Where do you get camphor?
2: From my nose. And on the palate.
1: Everybody else got mint, and you got camphor.
0: His mommy rubs it on his chest before she lets him go out.
1: Maybe puts a little bit of water in there. Yeah. Then you won't get the camphor.
2: No, I'm afraid.
4: He's afraid.
2: I'm afraid to put water in it. It's too good.
0: Yeah.
2: You guys could do that.
4: You got
2: that.
4: Another glass. You can pour some in another glass.
2: Oh, yeah. Okay. Yeah.
4: And then you can add some water.
1: Literally, there's literally more in the sample bottle, so you could actually use those.
2: No, that's actually a great idea. I'm gonna split a sample drop right up now.
1: With and without water, side by side. That's not enough water to change anything. You are.
4: He basically waved the water bottle over it.
2: Okay, that's very nice. Just wanted to take a shot. I still prefer.
0: I set the water bottle next to it. What more do you want from me?
2: Right. I put 3 drops in. There was like 60 drops. It was enough. But no, do it without water. That's my thoughts.
0: Well, we're going to be giving the Jack Daniel's Single Barrel Special Release Tanyard Hill Rye. We're giving it 5 because we don't have 6.
1: Yes. Or 11. Yes.
0: Or 40. Jesus. God, that is so good.
2: I can
0: do it. All right, Brent, tell us about our next whiskey.
4: Thanks, Bob. The next one's the Baker's Single Barrel High Rye Bourbon, 7-year, 53.5% ABV or 107 proof. Kind of a letdown after that 140-something.
1: Well, when we taste the whiskeys before this show, you don't start with the Tanyard Hill, you know?
2: Oh, I did. Somebody I'm glad did. I did.
4: Somebody did.
1: You start with the lower proof stuff.
2: No.
4: So this is an expression that pays homage to Baker's trucking business.
1: Homage.
4: Exactly. Where he delivered grains to the James B. Beam Distilling Company. During this time, he developed an appreciation for different grains and their influence on whiskey. This high rye recipe has 2 times the standard amount of rye in Baker's bourbon and is a continuation of our innovation journey celebrating Baker Beam and all that he did for our distillery. This liquid is distilled to 107 proof and barreled and aged for a minimum of 7 years, allowing the bourbon to pull more caramel, dried fruit, and vanilla flavor from the barrel wood. It's a typical bourbon color, that copper penny, dark copper penny color. The nose, I get a little bit of a dried fruit on the nose, some vanilla. It's very, very typical of your bourbon. On the palate, I get that it's like a Christmas fruitcake that you left and you're eating it in July. You know, it dries out a little bit.
2: Did you do that? So, yeah. You know, that's pretty cool.
4: I got the vanilla, got the caramel, got a little bit of oak to it.
0: You're not supposed to eat fruitcake. You're supposed to wrap it and give it to somebody else next year.
4: No one's
0: ever eaten the fruitcake.
4: Well, that's why it's
1: when I lived
4: July.
1: In New Orleans, people would line up at this abbey where this monastery where the monks would make the fruitcake. Yeah.
2: It's good, huh?
1: That's people would line up for that. I would eat that fruitcake.
4: Yeah. Right. So,
1: but I'm also an old man at heart. I feel like I'm 90.
2: Yeah. You're
0: so
2: close.
0: Well, you look like you're 90, so
2: you're close. Know.
4: But it's overall, it's an enjoyable, you're not going to be disappointed with it. So it's nice. I like it.
0: What do you think, Jason?
2: So this spirit, I got really interesting nose, vanilla, honey, oak on the palate. It was sweet. There was a metallic note to it, but it wasn't unpleasant. And there was oak and spice. It's a really approachable barrel. I assume this is a single barrel, although no, it doesn't say, so it's not a single barrel. So actually it's pretty good. I mean, if you want to start an evening with something to just warm your palate up, start with this.
0: Yeah, it's a solid expression. I mean, I got on the nose, it's caramel, a little bit of like grape raisin kind of scent on the palate. Sweet brown sugar, pepper spice, a little bit of maple on the back palate, you know. A very nice expression. And
1: none of you guys are really bringing up the rye notes. I get a little bit of pumpernickel and orange peel and clove. I'm really enjoying this because with air, the rye notes come out more.
0: Yeah. Yeah. Once it's in a glass. Bourbon. Yeah. No, you get the rye once it sits in the glass. So.
1: And if you're a Basil Hayden fan, I suggest you go to Baker's because Basil Hayden's bottled at 80 proof. This is the
0: 2-week.
1: Generally the same mash bill, not the high rye version, obviously. But, you know, it's 107. It's more flavor.

0: Hey, and we're back. We just finished talking about the Baker Single Barrel High Rye Bourbon 7-Year. We're going to be giving that a well-deserved 3 sips.
1: Interesting.
0: That was a solid pour. So, Justin, tell us about our second one we have from Baker's.
2: So, we are lucky to try something you can't find just anywhere. Baker's 13 Single Barrel 2025 release. It's 53.5% alcohol by volume, or 107 proof. This limited edition bottling of this special 13-year barrel liquid explores how time and location in the warehouse drives distinction from barrel to barrel. Baker's base bourbon is distilled to a lower proof and barreled and aged for a minimum of 13 years. This extra aged expression allows the bourbon to pull more toasted nut, fruit, and vanilla flavor from the barrel wood. So on the nose, for me, this was sweet. I got vanilla. I got like a smoothie with blueberry and strawberry on it on the nose. The palate was also sweet. I got some oak. And there were some lighter notes than I would expect from a Baker's 13 and a touch of marzipan. Definitely a departure from prior years where it was kind of more rounded palate. And the finish was long. And mostly mid and side palate. What did you think, Brent?
3: Yeah, so there's nothing wrong with this, but you, for a 13-year bourbon, I wanted more.
4: I wanted a better mouthfeel.
3: Yeah, I wanted more from it. I mean, I wanted that little bit of a kick, you know, to it and stuff. It has all those flavors and it's nice. There's nothing wrong with it, but I just kind of wanted. I just wanted something to grab a hold of.
4: You want
3: of
4: Booker's. This is Baker's.
3: Right. But it's 100.
4: So Basil Hayden, Booker's, and Baker's are all basically the same mash bill, generally. Different ages and different proofs, obviously. Sure, yes. Baker's is usually 6 to 7 years. I mean, Booker's is usually 6 to 7 years old and bottled at, you know, cask strength, 130 plus, right? 126 plus. And Baker's is always bottled at 107.
3: Right, all the time, yes.
4: And I think this is a great whiskey to have neat.
3: Oh, there's nothing wrong with this whiskey. I just was expecting, I mean, I guess from prior years when you had...
4: Okay, last year was better. I gave you that.
3: Right, you know, so I mean, I just kind of felt like for the 13 years, I just didn't think if you know, drank like a 8-year-old whiskey. Well, 13
0: years, it depends where you're at. 13 right. years in the bottom is yeah. much.
3: Exactly.
0: 13
3: years
4: no, I get it. And I agree. I think Justin brought that up before off the air that you know this doesn't taste like a 13-year-old. And you know, given the times, be careful where you say that.
0: Yeah.
2: Right.
0: Yeah. Last time you said that, you ended up in jail for a while. Yeah, I enjoyed this one.
4: Nobody goes to jail for that anymore.
3: I definitely enjoyed it, you know. So
0: this one, I got a cola note on it, on the palate. There's black pepper and there's oak.
4: Pour some more.
0: A little bit of a coconut on the finish.
3: That's yes. the wrong one.
0: Yeah.
4: Where's the 13th there?
0: Yeah. Really Thank good. You. Really, really interesting whiskey. So we're going to be giving the Baker's 13 Single Barrel 2025 release 3 sips.
1: Interesting.
4: I think it deserves more, but I agree that it doesn't taste like a 13-year-old.
0: And now, since we actually have a few minutes left, which we normally don't, we actually have another one we're going to just throw in. So this is from Barrel Bourbon as well. This is the Barrel Bourbon Cigar Blend. It's 55.6, 112 proof. It's a blend of bourbon whiskeys from undisclosed distilleries in Indiana, Kentucky, and Tennessee, aged 7.5 to 18 years. And it's been finished in Madeira, Armagnac, rum and Hungarian oak casks. And the reason we're throwing this one in is because the folks at Barrel Bourbon were kind enough to ask for our input when they were doing the blending on this. And all of us here at the show went through it and really liked it, but sort of suggested maybe a little bit of rum cask finish might just send it over the top. And they agreed. And they said, you know what? That's what we're working on right now. So kudos, you guys dinged what we were thinking already. So this one, we, in a very, very, very, very small part, helped them with the blend on this one. So what do you guys think?
3: This one I like a lot better than the other ones, mainly because it's not as sweet.
4: Mm. Yes. You know, you have. Yes, yes. Mm,
3: you have all those different things. Madeira, Armagnac, rum, all those things that are sweet that you think you're going to get that sweetness to, and you don't get it like you got on the other ones.
0: Mm-hmm.
4: I feel like the Hungarian oak really mitigated that. And the rum casks, most rums that you buy on the in the store have sugar added afterwards. They add molasses afterwards. But rum is distilled dry. So proper dry rum is not going to give you that sweetness. It's going to give you a funk. It's going to give you floral notes. It's going to give you grassy notes. And that's what I'm getting here. I'm getting oolong tea and caramel and flowers.
0: And the sweetness that you do get from rum, if it's good rum, usually isn't sticky sweet. It's more the dark. It's the molasses. It's the treacle.
4: I don't know how to tell you. It's more of
0: an illusion of sweetness.
4: It's a wood sugar. It's not the actual cane sugar.
2: Yeah. The suggestion of sweetness.
0: Yeah.
4: But I really enjoy this. You guys, I wasn't part of this cigar blend thing. I don't know where my invite was, but
0: whatever. I don't know where you were. You weren't here.
4: That's true. Anyway, you guys did a great job here, or they did a great job.
2: I'm glad they took
4: your advice with the rum cask. The notes on this are gorgeous.
0: I still have the original sample over there somewhere. So
2: yeah,
0: but
4: on
0: the
4: palate, I felt it was a little bit prickly at first, but then you get adjusted to it, and it's not sweet like the others. There is a toffee note, but it's just well done.
0: Yeah, it's more of a dark, almost burnt toffee. Got a really pretty nose.
4: I was saying earlier that the French oak was my favorite. I think this is my favorite today.
2: All right.
3: Oh, for the barrel bourbons, obviously. This one is...
4: Oh, yeah. Now, my favorite today was a 10-year-old. I'm no fool.
0: Yeah.
3: Well, is that up for discussion?
2: It tasted like they put a dry, aged dark rum in this, and I'm really glad they did, because now this cigar blend has no holes, and it'll hold up really well to a Connecticut wrapper cigar.
0: Yeah. Yeah, this one, I, again, the funny thing is I don't smoke cigars. I don't not like them. I just don't smoke. But two of my favorite whiskeys out there are cigar blends. One and the Dalmore. Which when I'm grabbing Dalmore, if I'm not spending big bucks, that's my go-to for Dalmore.
4: Dalmore cigar blend has been up and down over the years. This most recent one has been excellent.
0: Love them. Absolutely love them. But yeah, this one's absolutely delicious. And not just because we, in a very tiny, tiny, minuscule, unimportant way, had anything to do with it whatsoever. But yeah, kind of proud of that one.
2: Yeah.
0: Kind of proud of them. And we actually sent samples up to the SIP staff at the Nashville studio, and it was sort of everyone all said the same thing. It was sort of like a unified, yes, we think rum would be good in this one. And that's what we came back with.
4: They listened to you guys. Yeah.
0: I think they were doing it anyway. I think they just told us to make us feel good. Thank you, Joe.
2: Thanks for making us feel good.
0: Thanks for making us feel good.
2: We appreciate you.
0: Most people don't ever do that for us. So, well, we're going to be giving the Barrel Bourbon Cigar Blend a well-deserved 4 sips.
4: I would have given it 5.
1: That's classified.
4: Not for any, because I wasn't part of the
0: not for
4: blend.
0: Us, yeah, I know.
4: Not for so, you.
0: Yeah, definitely. Well, I wouldn't
2: what's in the glass.
0: I wouldn't do it for us either, anyway.
4: Well, I think it was the best barrel today.
0: Well, that's all the time we have for today. I want to thank everybody for joining me. Thank you, Brent.
3: You know, I would drive 12 hours for this.
0: You probably would, knowing you. With pants and everything. Thank you, Harm.
4: I don't always mean it, but thank you, Bob.
0: Not a bad day in the basement. And thank you, Justin.
2: Thank you. I'm sure it would take me a lot longer to drive from there to here.
0: I'm just going to take this cigar barrel and what's left of Tenured Hill and go crawl in that hole over there like Gollum and just hold them and call them my precious. But
2: nice.
0: Oh, so good. For Sip, Suds, and Smokes, this is Made Man Bob. Thanks for joining us. Remember, life is too short to drink bad whiskey. Unfortunately, today, that was not an issue.
3: Nope.
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0: 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From the Dude in the Basement Studios, your host, the Good Old Boys, will see you all next time.
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4: Do you have a business event or cause you'd like to promote? 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
1: You know what really ticks me off is when whack MCs try to act like they're royalty, but they're really not. 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

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But still, my screen time is like 5 hours a day. Okay, I

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0: days from 9 p.m. to 10 p.m. as of April 7th. Hope you can join us then for some great new music. Et au plaisir de vous jaser en français aussi. À bientôt!
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Hey there, and welcome back to the Electronic Forest, where we play the week's best new electronic music. On today's show, we'll hear from Cyril, Benny Benassi, Joel Corey, Anima, Alexander Stewart, Above and Beyond, and more. But first, let's get things kicked off with a live by German dance pop group Cascada, an energetic Eurodance track.

Let's talk about what we played in the first half. After Alive, we heard the dark melodic track Prophecy by Italian techno producer Anima, collaborating alongside fellow artists 1926 and Bassett. Next up was Crying at the Discotheque by Italian DJ El Bassiano and London vocalist Lila Diamandi. After that, we enjoyed Over You by Manchester house musician Josh Baker and guest vocalist Lila. We followed that up with Illusion by legendary electro house pioneer Benny Benassi, joining forces with Hypaton and vocalist Sandy Chambers. Next up, Canadian progressive house producer Frank Walker from Toronto collaborated with fellow Canadian pop artist Alexander Stewart on their brilliant electronic hit Missing Piece, followed by the hot house hit Don't Go Breaking My Heart by UK sensation Joel Corey and singer Hannah Boleyn. We wrapped up the segment with the soaring energy of Together Till the End by trance artist Bix and award-winning vocalist Christina Novelli, and the underground trance sounds of Kikyo from Sequence 6. And now let's get back to the music with Safe and Sound by Dutch ambient pop project Campsite Dream alongside guest singer Mariana Blue.

Hey again, we started off the second half with Safe and Sound, followed by the deep house track Breathless by Australian multi-instrumentalist Cyril. Next was Summer Didn't Wait For Us by trance collaborators Aura Wave and Junk Project. That was followed by Housewife by American indie pop artist Brooke Alex, Never Ending Carousel by alt-pop artist Chelsea Collins from San Francisco, and Touch Touch by house electronic duo Alt and Freddy. Next, we played the rhythmic iPod Touch by Australian producer Nina Jirachi and Grammy-nominated French electronic artist Madion. We followed that with Quicksand Don't Go by the legendary British trance trio Above and Beyond, resident vocalist Zoe Johnston, and hard trance producer Ben Nicky. To close out the show this week, I'll leave you with the song Substance by producer Jamie Hughes, a deep progressive track. Thanks for listening, and hope you catch the next episode in a week. Take care.

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4: 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I've been part of the music scene for more than 30 years. I was diagnosed with bipolar disorder, and my whole life was thrown sideways. 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And until then,

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0: for me to take a knee and protest your hypocrisy. Unfulfilled contracts signed with me from the beginning to eternity. A better life for my kids to see. The day we're treated properly or equally. Terrified of your punishment from your bullshit government. Band council settlements, land claim embezzlements. While we're considered irrelevant to profit your establishment. My people caged in imprisonment for protecting environment. You'll be sorry when that money's spent from your resource development. You paved a long road of damnation. Destruction is your occupation. Long pipes of penetration into the lands of the First Nation. We are not complacent, and we won't tolerate your violations. We ran out of patience. Respect your obligations. Consult and accommodation. Violent implications without allowing you liberation from a standoff altercation. Continual preparation to end your environmental occupation. You'll never move us. You'll never break us. We'll always be here. We will survive. We'll protect her.
1: Hi, this is Poor Jolly, and I must tell you, I've been to Mississippi, and I've been to Nicollet. I've been to the Earth Bay on the West Coast, and I've been down to Trinity Bay in Newfoundland. 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
1: We are the Halusa Nation. We are the human beings. The callers of names cannot see us, but we can see them. We are the Halusa Nation. Our DNA is of earth and sky. 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We are the Halusa Nation.
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7: Well, it's been a big week for sports. You know, there was that superb owl game where the teams pushed footballs back and forth in each other, and then there were the Olympics. Oh, those Olympics where the people were going down so fast and they were so graceful and so hard-hitting. And so, yeah, I don't really watch sports. I don't keep up with it. I watch it for the fashion and the halftime show. Well, if you love sports, you certainly got your fill of them this week. But we love Celtic music, and that's what we've got a show full of today. Here's the Africa Sound System and Anatomic.

Well, you know, I do see the winners of these Olympic sports on the podium during the news, and I always feel really good for the people who came in third. Because if you came in first, that's fantastic. But if you came in second, you nearly came in first. But if you came in third, you nearly came in fourth. You're probably much happier. You're listening to Kelt in a Twist, and I'm Patricia Fraser.

From Ireland, that was the Lead Farmers with Row by Row. And, of course, we also heard from Glenn Graham and Amy Graham with Tempest Gales. That is from their album Step Outside. Now, also from Ireland comes Tao and the Drones of Praise. They are led by Sean Mulrooney, and this is The Sixth Son. It is safe.

0: Lena Jonsson and Joanna Juhola. They are from Sweden and Finland. The album is called The Power of Polska, and that was Childhood Hero. You're listening to Kilt in a Twist, where we love our childhood heroes, and they all seem to be Celtic. I'm Patricia Fraser.
1: Jackie Tar was out one day a-walking when he heard a squire and a lady talking. Jack heard him to the lady say, "Tonight with you, love, I mean to lay. Fa-la-da-do, rifler, oh, rifle-da-do. Just tie a string all around your finger, at the other end dangle down from your window. And I'll come by, pull on the string, you come down and you let me in. Fa-la-da-do, rifler, oh, rifle-da-do. Damn me," says Jack, "now why don't I?

0: This, the best contemporary Celtic, blended with the very latest electronics, dub, jazz, rock, even the classics.
1: When you're alone and life is getting you lonely, you can always go, ach, tune, tune.
0: Kilt. In a twist. With your host, Patricia Fraser.

Now, if you were watching our Prime Minister Mark Carney's victory party, you saw him dancing to Down with Webster. Apparently, he loves that band, but he also loves the record by The Clash, London Calling. And that was Barley Juice's version. We also heard from Basco and Jackie Tar. Now, here's another familiar tune given a Celtic twist. Here's the Glengarry Boys in a

0: island of tranquility to soothe your soul and ease your troubled mind. Celt in a Twist presents A Pearl of Wisdom and a Pause for Reflection.
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0: This is your Cosmic Celtic Play of the Day.
2: Our Cosmic Celtic Play for today is Be Gone, Begin, from Catrin Finch. But first, A Thought to Ponder by Lewis Carroll. Begin at the beginning and go on till you come to the end, then stop.

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You're listening to Celt in a Twist, and I'm Patricia Fraser.

0: From his album Lullabies and Battle Cries, that was Pat Chesel and Galway Girl. We also heard from the McDades and Peggy O, that's the brand new single from that Edmonton family band. Edmonton, Alberta, that is, not Edmonton, Scotland. Thanks so much for joining us today on Kilt in a Twist. We are produced and recorded through the facilities of Calcopirate Communications. Our producer is Cal Coat. Now be sure and listen to his show, World Beat Canada Radio. You'll find music from all over the world that you won't find anywhere else. And do check out our social media. And remember to subscribe to the show wherever you pick up the podcast. We're going out today with Adriana Ciccone and Ellen Gibling and The Golden Goose. Till next time, I'm Patricia Fraser.
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4: This is Nasha Kasha, Ukrainian Almanac. 28 minutes of stories for everyone about Ukrainian life. Nasha Kasha comes to you from Radio Western on the campus of Western University in London, Ontario, Canada. I'm your reporter, Stefan Andrusiak, and this is episode 225. This is the story of the Dnipro Choir. It is the sixth of six reports I recorded in the province of Alberta in March, just before travel restrictions were initiated because of COVID-19. One evening, I was invited to attend a choir practice. You will hear audio which was recorded with the choir's permission that evening, as well as excerpts from the choir's own recorded albums.

0: Good stuff. Okay, so...
1: Irina Shmihelsky is artistic director and conductor of the Ukrainian Dnipro Ensemble of Edmonton. She took time out from leading the choir's warm-up exercises to talk to me.
2: I have been conducting Dnipro since 2011. I grew up in the Ukrainian community, and music was very much a part of my life.
1: Here in Edmonton?
2: Here in Edmonton. I sang in a few choirs, and that kind of encouraged me to pursue a career in music. And I had wonderful mentors along the way. I mean, the one person that had inspired me to become a conductor was actually Pukina Pani Fedoriu. She's the one that encouraged me to attend a choral conductor seminar down east that was run and coordinated by Maestro Pukini, Maestro Kolasnik. And so I have spent, since that first year with him in Ancaster, subsequent years, the seminar was held in Edmonton, and I was taking part annually. So he was my mentor until his death. And even now, I think of him often as I conduct. And it's very inspiring because without his direction, without his leadership skills, and he exactly knew what we needed here, he was an inspiration.
1: This choir has been around for 67 years?
2: This choir has been around, yes, for many, many years. The founder of the choir was Pukini Roman Sotokevich, and upon his untimely death, Pani Maria Detinyak was the conductor. And then she retired in 2011, and I have taken that position, having to fill big shoes after.
1: When I was growing up, a mixed choir meant that some people could sing and others couldn't.
2: Very funny. That's very good.
1: Мішаний хор. Дехто вміє співати, дехто, ну, не так дуже.
2: Yeah.
1: So do people need to have a basic understanding of music and have abilities here? Do they audition for you?
2: It's a community choir. So we don't audition. However, I do listen to every singer that is interested in joining the choir, and we do have like a 3-month probationary period because there could be something where it is not what they thought it was going to be, and perhaps the fit isn't well. But it's not an auditioned choir per se. Like I said, it's a community choir, and we hope to encourage people to join choir and sing. I was teaching for close to 38 years. I'm just recently retired from that profession, so I'm very, very excited about being able to kind of dive wholeheartedly, full-time, into this profession of being the conductor of Dnipro Choir. The whole key of having choirs and people coming to sing in choirs is the sense of community, a sense of contribution to our Ukrainian community in that way, and to take our music out into the broader community, so that they understand our music and they are exposed to our music

I don't want to wait too long before I let you hear what Dnipro sounds like in concert from the album Oratorio Sacred Dnipro, together with the Lysenko Opera Chorus, the Toronto Symphony Orchestra Players, under the direction of conductor the late Volodymyr Kolesnik, recorded at Massey Hall in April of 1996. This is Thus on the Land Made Holy.

My name is Orest Soltykavich. I was born in Edmonton, where I continue to live to this very day. My father was Roman Soltykavich, and he conducted the Dnipro Choir from its inception in 1953 until his death in 1976. Every Monday night, the Dnipro Male Chorus would have the rehearsal at the Ukrainian National Federation, or UNO Hall, in downtown Edmonton. In those days, the workday would be done at 5 or 5:30 or even 6 p.m., and that meant that the men needed time to get home, eat dinner, and then travel to UNO Hall. And that's why rehearsal started at 8 p.m. The Dnipro Male Chorus sang it pretty well every Ukrainian concert that was held in Edmonton, and it seemed that there was one every month. At every concert, the choir looked disciplined. My father ensured that all of the stage costumes were uniform and looked professional. First, the choir used black suits and ties, and then had a uniform of jupane, sharvare, and boots. And the music was always memorized. I don't recall the choir ever singing for music. A great deal of my father's spare time was spent copying music for the choir. There were no photocopying machines in those days, so my father would have to copy music out on Gestetner sheets. Now, these sheets were made out of a fiber that would have to be etched or scratched so that the ink would pass through them in the Gestetner printing machine. After the notes were etched, my father would then have to include the lyrics. At first, he would etch the words manually, and later, when he got a Ukrainian typewriter, he would type the words onto the Gestetner sheet. Sometimes the music would come from Ukraine, and occasionally my father would have to de-Sovietize the lyrics, changing words referencing things like collective farms, tractors, and the glory of socialism. My father had a strong and confident presence on stage, and he was respected by all of the choristers. Shortly after the male chorus became a mixed choir, I became one of the choir's accompanists, and I was able to witness how he could relate to all of the singers, regardless of their ages. Now, even though by then my father was in his 60s, he still enjoyed working with young people, even those 40 years younger than himself. My father had a positive influence on many people through the years, and even almost 45 years after his death, people will still occasionally come up to me now and tell me stories about him with fond remembrance.

A man, a woman, and a gently swaying canoe on a moonlit night. Чобин Китаєця. From the album Dnipro Sings, conductor and artistic director Maria Dityniak recorded in Edmonton at McDougall United Church in 2009. Nasha Kasha comes to you from Radio Western 94.9 FM on the campus of Western University in London, Ontario, Canada. 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

0: Yeah, we have a seat, rehearsal number two.
1: Irina Tarnowski is Dnipro's accompanist
2: and collaborative pianist, and at one point I was the assistant conductor.
3: Born and raised in Edmonton?
2: Born here, raised here, yes. My mom and dad sing with Dnipro. My brothers used to sing with Dnipro, as did my sisters-in-law. So it was a big family affair.
3: Does that kind of pedigree help when it comes to accompanying and sometimes directing?
2: No, that's all different. I have finished my 2 degrees. I have my pedagogy degree and I have my performance degrees, but I studied with Maestro Volodymyr Kolasnik.
3: Can you just tell people who he is in Ukrainian culture?
2: I sure can. Volodymyr Kolasnik was an opera conductor in Ukraine, and he worked in the Odessa Opera, and I think he worked also in Russia and Moscow. At some point around 78, 77, he was able to escape the regime and eventually made his way to Canada, and in Toronto was where he settled. So there was the Ukrainian Opera Chorus, which he worked with them for many, many years. I think that opera chorus still exists. Maybe 1 or 2 choral conducting workshops were held in Ancaster, and that was probably early 80s. Late 70s, early 80s, I believe. And then the Muzhichne Tovaristvo, the Ukrainian Music Society of Alberta, proposed that we bring this 2-week summer choral conducting course here to Edmonton. And I believe we had almost 20 years worth, where he would come every summer and we would work for two weeks. And I was, not only did I take the classes in conducting, but I was also his right hand in terms of being an accompanist. So a lot of what I learned in terms of conducting and being the collaborative accompanist was from him.
3: Was that daunting in any way? I mean, someone with that kind of skill set comes and you're the accompanist.
2: Of course, it's very daunting. There was a time where he was very demanding. And there was, at one point in time, I was almost broken. And it was sort of old school, you know, I'm going to break you and then I'm going to build you up, that kind of stuff. And I paused after one of the classes and I took him aside and I said, Pane Maestro, really, I don't have ESP. I'm not sure of exactly what you want. I think at that point he realized that I was doing the very best I could. And he became a little bit gentler towards me. And he would give me time to you know, find what he needed, this and that. And but along the way, I mean, as a conductor myself, I then, even with Irina, our conductor here, I know what's happening within the choir, so I'm able to support her, and she doesn't have to tell me what to do. I know exactly where to come in, where to support the groups, where, if she doesn't hear, maybe perhaps something that's wonky with intonation or a part that's not, you know, quite on their notes. She and I have a very good working relationship, so I'll, you know, discreetly just let her know. Let's try this again.
3: The Dnipro is a community choir.
2: Yes.
3: You've played with Kolasnik.
2: Yes.
3: You've worked with, you are highly skilled. What is it like working with just folks?
2: Just folks? Do you know what? I've been here so long that we're all family, and I have to be supportive, and I have to sometimes, for myself, I have to be a little bit patient. From my, you know, conductor's point of view, well, why can't they get it? But, you know, I'm there to support. That's my function here.

0: Have you ever played with an out-of-tune piano?
1: Yes, often.
0: And what happens?
1: I just try my best. No, I try my best. The worst piano that I played with was once in a hotel, and it was with Pani Dytyniak, Maria Dytyniak, so below bass G, there were no strings for the bass notes. So I had to sort of, on the spot, not really transpose, but move everything up and try to make an accompaniment out of a piano that was only a half of a piano, really.

0: So yesterday was Lesha's birthday, so please help yourself to the kobasa, the crackers, the wine, and Lesha's own cherry liqueur.
1: The man standing next to the crackers and the kubasa is Marko Levitsky. Marko is choir president. He is also national affairs editor for New Pathway Ukrainian News. Marko didn't know it on this Monday in early March, but the president of Ukraine, Volodymyr Zelensky, would sign a decree on August 23, 2020. It would honor Marko for 4 decades of dedication to journalism, some of which was critical of Zelensky himself. Marko Levitsky was awarded the Cross of Ivan Mazepa. But on this night, the singing of Nohaya Lita was for Lesha, his wife.
2: How did you become the president of the choir?
0: They it was kind of funny because I was on leave for a year. Medical leave, and the head of the nominating committee called me up and said, do you want to be on the executive? Yeah, I said, okay, what position? And he said, president. Yeah, okay, I'll do it. I'll think about it. And I did it. Well, there's just a few ideas that I had about where the choir should be going, so I thought, you know, this is a chance to implement them.
2: How many years have you both been involved there?
0: Since 2006, the choir was formed in 1953. We traveled to Ukraine. We had a couple of concerts in Lviv, and then we had a big one in Chernivtsi. And in the meantime, we had workshops with a number of choirs, like Trembita in Lviv, Verioka in Kyiv, you know, in Zhytomyr as well. You know, at some point, we would like to appear at the Toronto Festival. We are still involved in talks with Košice about some kind of cooperation because they're celebrating the 75th soon. And Košice is the oldest choir in Canada. It was formed in 1946. So they'll be celebrating their 75th. We were formed in 1953, and we are the second oldest
2: Ukrainian choir.
0: Ukrainian choir in Canada.
3: In 1971, it became a mixed choir with women joining as well. Soltykevich continued until his untimely passing in 1976 when Maria Detyniak took over as conductor. And she led the choir from 1976 to 2011 when Irena Shmihelska took over and Maria Detyniak retired.

some of the highlights during the long history of Dnipro was, that was before I joined. They did an opera, Kupalo, and also Zaporozhye za Dunajem with Kolesnik. They had a long, long relationship with Volodymyr Kolesnik. For a future, we have several options. We're looking at a trip to Brazil with some of the Ukrainian communities there.

0: The Dnipro Ensemble's plans for a trip to Brazil, of course, are on hold. According to data from Johns Hopkins University, only the United States has recorded more confirmed coronavirus deaths than Brazil. I asked Marco how the choristers in Dnipro are doing in a time of social distancing. He recorded this update for us.
1: When the COVID-19 virus hit pandemic proportions in the beginning of March, the Dnipro Ukrainian Choir of Edmonton was forced to put a lot of its plans on hold. There had been several concerts that were scheduled. These were canceled, of course. And we had to cancel rehearsals or put them aside because it's unsafe to sing. And, you know, the restrictions are quite strenuous. I mean, you have to be much further apart than the regular physical distancing of 6 feet. And, you know, the danger of spreading droplets when you're singing is much higher than under normal circumstances. In June, however, we started a bunch of Zoom sessions. Our artistic director, Irka Shmeherska, did an excellent job of preparing a bunch of lessons, which were sort of teaching people music basic standards, plus MP3 files to study from. Now, in September, we're going to continue with a virtual program. We're going to have Zoom sessions every 2 weeks, where we're going to practice a bit, and also we're going to get a bunch of MP3 files, the idea being that we are going to have a repertoire prepared by the end of December, a repertoire of 6 new songs. There will also be Zoom sessions that will be individual sectionals, that is, with, you know, just a certain group of people, like one voice, like bass or tenor or thing, or, you know, a soprano. Come December and January, the new year, we'll cross that bridge when you come to it. It all depends on what the situation is. We have decided that we're not going to make any performances until we've had at least 3 months' worth of regular practices, and that means physically being in a rehearsal room. Whether that'll be possible in January or not all depends on what the situation is. And we're, you know, following carefully what the COVID situation is, and most likely we're not going to be able to have regular rehearsals until such time as a vaccine is in place, because a lot of our members are quite vulnerable. So in the meantime, we're keeping up our spirits, keeping in contact, and praying for an end to the pandemic. And hopefully, when it's all over, we'll come back better than ever. Thank you.

In the program, you also heard Burn Kupala Burn. It's a song about a campfire during the ancient Ukrainian rite of spring called Kupalo. Conductor Maria Detinyak, pianist Irina Tarnowski. And this is the closing Salve Magna Pater from the choir's Massey Hall concert. Conductor Volodymyr Kolesnik.

0: I gratefully acknowledge that partial funding for Nasha Kasha is provided by the Shevchenko Foundation and by the Ukrainian Credit Union. I'm your reporter, Stefan Andrusiak. Back in a week, God willing. До милої зустрічі за тиждень часу, дорогі слухачі.
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4: 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I'm Andrew Shaver, host of When We Wake. Andrew, who? 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I know, I'm new here at CKMS, so thanks for having me. 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

0: Hi there, new to Kitchener or getting to know the community? 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

0: 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I just need to know if you're listening for it. So number you have 5198074150. You don't have to really call. I would love to hear from your voice, but you can always WhatsApp and message me regarding this. चलिए अपने स्पॉन्सर्स का धन्यवाद करूंगी। हमारे आज के स्पॉन्सर हैं इंडियन स्पाइस। इनकी लोकेशन है 373 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

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She requested for this song from Satyam Shivam Sundaram, Yashomati Maiya se Bole Nandalala. 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

This is a song for all the students going back to school and universities September. 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

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festive mode and it never I've never seen anybody dedicate so much to their family as she used to do. So this is from my mom. 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Namaskar.

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6: Bonjour tout le monde, this is Golan Kazian on CKMS Radio Waterloo, here to let you know that my show Exploring AI Music will now be airing on Tuesdays from 9 p.m. to 10 p.m. as of April 7th. 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

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We are Two White Feather, Lori Gentle Eagle, Cedar the Emotional Support Pup, with her wolf pack, Rogue and Arrow, and as always, Rufus is with us in spirit. This is the Red Road Journey, where we aim to amplify Indigenous voices to heal ourselves, our relatives, our communities, and our planet. We are broadcasting from the traditional territories of the Neutral, Anishinaabe, and Haudenosaunee people. Today on the Red Road Journey, we are

0: celebrating the life and work of two of our sisters. Sisters in the Struggle, Gloria Steinem and Robin Morgan. As just like Dolly, who we featured last week, have passed into the spirit world. We figured a good place to start today would be with the famous last words of Gloria Steinem. And this is part of a Netflix documentary that was recorded relatively recently.
1: Hello, all you unique individuals out there. I'm so glad to be meeting you through the magic of the media. I wish I could meet each one of you in person, but in a way, this is what allows us now to see each other's lives, to influence each other's lives, to respect each other, and to therefore perpetuate what we hope is a global democracy. Please feel free to respond in any way you can, and please tell your own story. This is the most important thing we can do for each other, is to know each other through stories. And I hope so much that whoever you are listening right now, you are able to do what you love, to be also the unique person you are.
0: So who was Gloria Steinem? What was her story?
1: No, of course women can't have it all, as long as we have to do it all.
2: You know, we're about maybe 40 years into 100 years of change.
1: We were like 12 crazy ladies in the beginning. I mean, you know, we were definitely the core of something, but not the something. Now, all of the fundamental issues of equality, including reproductive issues, are majority issues. The majority of Americans fully agree that women can do what men can do, but we haven't yet realized that men can do what women do.
2: We don't have even equal pay yet, although in 40 years we've gotten 17 cents more toward it.
1: What kind of choice is it, after all, to be able to go out and earn half as much as a man for doing the very same work? Could she support her family? Could she support her children? Could her daughter? Should she tell her daughter that she could?
0: I love what she says there. We were the core of something, but not the something. And that'll be key later when we talk about some of the backlash, ironically, or criticisms that have come up in the wake of her passing. Gloria, of course, was part of the second wave of the feminist movement and promoted radical feminism. Many different types of feminism out there, which is something that I think people forget. And of course, it's important to understand the context of feminism throughout history and how it has changed, of course, right, from wave to wave. The first wave really began roughly the late 19th century to the early 20th century, and it focused primarily on women's suffrage, the right to vote. Focused a lot on legal rights, access to education, and property ownership. And it began around 1848 with the Seneca Falls Convention, and concluded when women gained voting rights, which was around 1920 in the United States, 1918 roughly in the UK. One of the key figures of that first wave of feminism was Mary Wollstonecraft, and she was an English writer and philosopher best known for her advocacy around women's rights. And she wrote A Vindication for the Rights of Women in 1792, in which she was arguing that women are not naturally inferior to men, but appeared to be only because they lacked education. She suggested that both men and women should be treated as rational beings and imagined a social order founded on reason. One of the things I learned was that she married the philosopher William Godwin, who was one of the forefathers of the anarchist movement. And she died at the age of 38, 11 days before giving birth to her second daughter. And her daughter, of course, is Mary Shelley, who some of you may recognize as the writer and author of Frankenstein. The second wave of feminism took place between 1960 and 1980, and it expanded into workplace equality, reproductive rights, re-examining roles of women within the family in particular, and ending domestic violence, sex discrimination, and rape. Prominent figures in the second wave are Gloria Steinem and also her friend Robin Morgan, who we've learned passed as well the very next day after Gloria. And Robin Morgan probably is best known for her writing. In 1970, she wrote Sisterhood is Powerful, which was part of an anthology that also included Sisterhood is Global in 1984 and Sisterhood is Forever in 2003. She was a writer, a poet, activist, a longtime editor of Ms. Magazine, which she was asked by Gloria to take on that role, and that was between 1989 and 1994. Around 2005, Robin, Gloria, and Jane Fonda co-founded the Women's Media Center, and that was designed to create more opportunities for women in all types of media and to shine a light on the misrepresentation and underrepresentation of women, including and especially women of color. In 1968, of course, many of you will remember, or perhaps you heard about, her revolutionary action. She co-founded the New York Radical Women, which were responsible for the very first protest against the Miss America pageant. And that was when we had this notion of bra burning going on. Of course, that didn't happen. Some women during that time threw bras. They threw their girdles, hair curlers, mops into a trash can as a sign of protest. Robin Morgan, by the age of 5, was on the radio with a weekly national program. And she passed at 85, but what a wonderful legacy she left us. The third wave of feminism took place between 1990 to 2010. And this is where we saw some challenging of the definitions of femininity. And there was a real push for girl power. and intersectionality was introduced. That being the idea that race, class, and gender all overlap. Intersectionality was introduced by Kimberly Crenshaw. So she was one from that particular wave. And then we have the fourth wave. Hard to believe there's a fourth wave. From 2012 to present. And this is where digital media and online platforms are being used to combat sexual harassment, assault, rape culture, highlighted, of course, by movements like Me Too. Now, I am perhaps dating myself a little bit here, but I would situate myself right in the middle of the transition between the second to third wave. I would say my consciousness raising began in high school as I reflected on my own lived and living experience and that of my mother in particular, who I saw struggling yet again to provide for myself and my younger sister at that time after a divorce from my father. And, the only time it seemed we could connect with her was going to meet her on her breaks from one of, you know, many jobs. I remember her having four jobs at once just to put food on the table and cover our expenses. I went to work very early on to assist her because I knew this just wasn't right. The state of the world for women at that time. And I became the first woman in my family to attend university. And I would say that's when, you know, feminism really took a stronghold in my own life. And I was very involved in activism on campus. I was studying women's studies at the time. I ended up graduating with a degree in women's studies and sociology from the University of Guelph. In addition to my studies at that time, women's music was something that fueled me. And I'm going to play a song from one of the groups at the time, which was very influential, not just for myself, but for many women. And here we are with the Indigo Girls. This is Closer to Fine.

It was during my university career that I met, many feminists, but I did meet Gloria Steinem. And at that time, she was going across campuses promoting one of her many works, which was The Revolution from Within. And I was able to speak with her very briefly. She autographed a copy of the book for me, which was a moment I'll always treasure. So let's go back to Gloria's story, or part of her story anyways, for a moment. And I'm going to read from an article that talks about her time. She was 28 years old, and she went undercover as a Playboy bunny. And she endured, meaning rules, fake wages, all sorts of horrors. But what she did was expose the exploitation of women, which many say sparked, again, a feminist revolution in that second wave. So I'm just going to read a little bit from the article. In 1963, a New York ad promised young women $200 to $300 a week at the Playboy Club. Glamour, easy money, a velvet rope life. Hundreds lined up. One of them wasn't chasing sparkle. She was chasing proof. That being Gloria Steinem, a freelance writer in a profession that barely took women seriously. She went undercover for Show magazine. She applied under her grandmother's name, Marie Oakes, and she stepped into the fantasy America was buying. What she found, though, wasn't fantasy, it was control. The costume fitting revealed enforced body standards. Padding required to hit a perfect shape. Then came the shock. Mandatory gynecological exams and blood tests described as legal requirements. They weren't. They were Playboy rules dressed up as law. Bunny school followed. A rule book. Supervisors policing posture, smiles, conversation. How to bend, how to pour, how to exist without spilling a drink or offending a man. For 11 days, Steinem lived the brand. The money was a lie. Wages were docked through a demerit system for minor infractions. The hours were brutal, the heels constant. The harassment routine, groping hands, degrading remarks. Smile through it or pay. The women weren't starlets. They were students, single mothers, women scraping by in an economy that sold opportunity and delivered exploitation. When Show published A Bunny's Tale, Hefner cried fake, but the facts held, and within weeks, Playboy quietly ended the forced medical exams. The story should have opened doors. Instead, it closed them. Editors treated Gloria Steinem as a stunt. More disguises, more costumes, anything but serious work. Then something shifted. And Steinem saw the pattern clearly. It wasn't about proving herself inside a broken system. It was the system itself that was the problem. And so she helped build something new, that being Ms. Magazine. In 1973, she co-founded Ms. Foundation for Women. She invited Wilma Mankiller 12 years prior to her becoming the first woman principal chief of the Cherokee Nation to serve on this board of directors. Gloria
and Wilma enjoyed a friendship built on laughter throughout the years until a man killer died in 2010. And Gloria Steinem was quoted in the New York Times around 2020 stating this about her friendship with Wilma. One of the many things Native American culture understands, and probably we don't, is that laughter is the only emotion you can't compel. You can't make anybody laugh unless they want to. I suspect that the people who last the longest, who continue to be trustworthy, are people with a sense of humor. And both Gloria and Wilma saw the parallels between the fight for women's rights and defending tribal sovereignty. This next song we dedicate to Gloria Steinem and Wilma Mankiller.

And that was Lila June and Desiree Harp with Native Women. The future is Indigenous women. Okay, and I mentioned earlier that there were many criticisms about Gloria Steinem that have surfaced after her passing. Two White Feather and I have decided that we're not going to give airtime to the specific criticisms, because we don't feel it is respectful nor helpful, and it really ignores history and context. And I'm going to read you a little bit from an article done September the 4th, 2026. It's by a woman by the name of Alyssa Valdez Rodriguez. She says, "Gloria Steinem died. Now she's being canceled by leftist and right-wing internet warriors. Does she deserve it? Gloria Steinem died Wednesday at 92 in her own bed, surrounded by people who loved her. By Thursday morning, before anyone had finished laying flowers, the tribunal convened. She worked for the CIA, they said. She was a racist, they said. She was a classist, they said. Cancel the dead white woman, they said. Next case." Here are the questions I, a leftist and a feminist who is racialized in U.S. culture as non-white, seek to answer here. Are these things people are saying about Gloria Steinem true? And if so, does Gloria Steinem, one of the most recognizable feminist leaders in the United States, dissolve all this hate coming for her in the wake of her death? And she talks about who Steinem was, the co-founder of Ms., the first mass circulation magazine that treated women as citizens instead of man-serving, mummying consumers of girdles and gravy. She spent half a century on the road for reproductive freedom, for the Equal Rights Amendment, for welfare mothers and domestic workers, for women. She helped build the Ms. Foundation and the Women's Media Center. And she said over and over into every microphone that would take her that she learned feminism disproportionately from Black women. And she named them Flo Kennedy, Dorothy Pittman Hughes, Alice Walker, instead of taking the credit that a lesser person would have hoarded. Barack Obama put the Presidential Medal of Freedom around her neck. A great many women are alive, solvent, and free of men who were killing them because Gloria Steinem would not sit down. Now the charges. The CIA line refers to a real thing stripped of its actual shape. So here is precisely what it was. Beginning around 1958, in her early 20s, Steinem worked with a Cambridge outfit called the Independent Research Service. Its mission was to recruit and fund American students to attend the communist-sponsored World Youth Festivals. The one in Vienna in 1959, when she was 25, and the one in Helsinki in 1962, when she was 28, to be an anti-communist voice there. Steinem helped organize the American delegations and ran a newspaper at the festivals. And the point was to make sure non-communist students showed up and argued back, instead of handing the whole field to the Soviets. The money for it came in part from the CIA. And the involvement ran roughly 3 years, and it surfaced publicly in 1967 when the agency's covert funding of American student groups was exposed. She never denied it. She said the people she dealt with were liberal and honorable, and that she was not ashamed of the work. A woman in her mid-20s did a Cold War thing during the Cold War, a decade before she became the Gloria Steinem anyone is mourning or maligning. Turning a 3-year stint that ended in 1962 into the master key that unlocks a whole life story is not analysis. It is a party trick. And she goes on to say,
here with regard to the racism charge. The racism charge against Einem is where you have to slow down and use the whole brain God gave you, because it contains one true thing and one fabricated thing, and the mob has fused them on purpose. I would even venture to guess the entire cancel Gloria Steinem social media trend originated with the CIA or some other institution that wants to divide and conquer those who are advocating for social justice at all. The true thing about Gloria and race is a family argument inside feminism, and it was legitimate. Bell Hooks wrote that early Ms. was pitched at white women. Alice Walker, who Steinem championed, whose color purple got its win partly because Steinem put muscle behind it, left the magazine in 1986, saying that she did not feel welcome in the world it projected. That critique was correct. Second wave feminism in the 70s and 80s absolutely did center white, college-educated, professional women, and it was slow on race and class. Some would say still is in some circles. But here is the part that the trolls skip. Steinem accepted the critique and grew from it for the rest of her life. And Bell Hooks, who wrote the sharpest words against Steinem's work, later said Steinem lived anti-racism in a way most white progressives only perform. The fiercest black critic of the writing vouched for the woman because Bell Hooks, like Steinem herself, was not just one snapshot in time. Both women were humans who grew and changed their minds about things as things themselves changed too. As for classist, that one arrives with no face on it at all. It is the shape a charge takes when someone wants the authority of an accusation without the burden of a fact. Her real record ran the other direction, toward welfare rights, toward domestic workers, toward the poor, who are overwhelmingly and disproportionately women, toward the women organizing against caste violence in India, who shaped her before she was anyone. The writer says, "We are doing this to a corpse." She refers to splitting. "We are doing it to each other all day at speed for dopamine hits, for social media hearts, to seem smarter and better than all those dumb bleeps who could possibly see any good at all in a person who once did something bad." Again, Alicia Valdez Rodriguez, certainly a fourth wave feminist in her own right. Kimberly Crenshaw, you'll remember, who gave birth to intersectional feminism, has this to say. "Gloria Steinem was, without a doubt, an international icon, but I also want to make sure Gloria is remembered as a three-dimensional person who lived her values every day in ways that went beyond speeches and headlines. She made allies friends and changed the course of their lives. I know this because she changed mine. Gloria was witty, wry, curious, open, a great listener, a fierce ally, patient, and courageous. She was willing to disagree on principle, and that was never more noticeable or brave than when others shield away from fight she leaned into. I saw her stand up for black women and girls even when others stood down. Her advocacy for us made intersectionality possible. I will miss her dearly, but I, alongside the legion of feminists she inspired, will continue her life's work until we get the equality and justice she imagined and we deserve." The Standing Bear Network has this to say. "May we honor Gloria Steinem not only by remembering her words, but by continuing to listen to the stories of women whose voices are still too often ignored." And, it, you know, there was immediately
you know, a backlash to that on Facebook, who said, but she was a CIA asset. And Standing Bear Network came back and said, that part of her history is documented and should not be hidden. She worked with an organization that received CIA funding between 1958 and 1962. But truth asks us to carry the whole story, not only the part that confirms what we already believe. That association alone does not prove that her entire life's work or the women's movement itself was directed by the CIA. I can acknowledge the contradictions in a person's life without erasing everything else she carried. That is how I choose to remember her and speak of her. Love that. Our next song is featuring Olivia Rodrigo and Sarah McLachlan. And this, of course, highlights what took place not long ago, a music festival in the States, Daisy Chain Fields, which of course could never have taken place without the historical music festival known as the Lilith Fair. And this song, you know, is just a wonderful lesson for us all, following the criticism that I was just, you know, talking about there, right? The power in learning from each other and building upon each other, and recognizing that we are all linked and not ranked. So here is Building a Mystery.

0: Beautiful. And that was live at Daisy Chain Fields this year. And we have some other live performances. This is Olivia Rodrigo and a surprise guest for the audience, Alanis Morissette.
1: And the good news is that I've been keeping a secret from you guys. And there's someone really special here to surprise you. Will you please say hello to Alanis Morissette?

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It's a black line in your Chardonnay.

Is it I want? Don't you?

Gotta watch the live videos, really, for the energy. Great Canadian women teamed up there with Olivia, and of course those Canadian women were involved in the Lilith Music Festival first. I will always remember attending the Lilith Fair. I think I went a couple of years, because they did have it running for a couple of years, and talk about the energy in a place. It was incredible. And many are talking about the incredible performance at the Daisy Chain Fields Festival when Stevie Nicks came to the stage and Olivia and Stevie sang. So here they are singing live for us via this video.

0: This is Joseph Schertz. It's late. The lights are low. And this is CKMS 102.7 FM Radio Waterloo, where emotional damage meets great reverb.
1: 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Come celebrate Labor Day with friends, family, and neighbors. We can't wait to see you at the Waterloo Regional Labor Day Picnic.
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3: Bonjour tout le monde. This is Golan Kazian on CKMS Radio Waterloo. Here to let you know that my show, Exploring AI Music, will now be airing on Tuesdays from 9 p.m. to 10 p.m. as of April 7th. Hope you can join us then for some great new music. Et au plaisir de vous jaser en français aussi. À bientôt.
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5: 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We've got a great show lined up for you today with music from Emily Jean Flack, Madison Galloway, Missy Bauman, Carla Bonnell, JoJo Worthington, Mary McLaughlin, Jake Feeney, Jean-Paul DeRuver, and Safe as Houses. We've also got a special treat for you today, an interview with singer-songwriter Lauren Manier. We'll be spinning her tune entitled Ellie a little later on in the show, but first let's kick this show off as we always have in the past with a song that I wrote for a dear friend of mine who died way too soon. The song is called Music Man. I hope you enjoy it.

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1: First up, we'll hear from an accomplished Canadian singer, songwriter, musician, and traditional step dancer known for her distinct blend of Celtic folk roots, contemporary pop, and jazz sensibilities. Emily Jean Flack is her name, and we'll be playing her song entitled Tread Softly. After that, we'll hear from another Canadian artist known for her energetic, bluesy roots rock style. Hailing from Fergus, Ontario, the artist's name is Madison Galloway, and her song is called Rose-Colored Glasses. Then finally, we'll hear from a Canadian folk and alternative indie singer-songwriter based in Guelph, Ontario. Her name is Missy Bauman, and her song is entitled Easy to Hurt. Let's listen.

0: That was Emily Jean Flack, Tread Softly, followed by Madison Galloway, Rose Colored Glasses, and then finally, Missy Bauman, Easy to Hurt. As promised, we've got a special treat, an interview with singer-songwriter Lauren Manier. We'll be playing her song, Ellie, a little later on in the show, but first, Lauren, tell the audience a little bit about yourself.
1: I'm a singer-songwriter just outside of New York City, and I released my third album, Boxing Day, last year. I was a psychotherapist for many years before pursuing music, so I like to say that I make songs to keep you relatively sane. I grew up surrounded by music in Nashville and New Orleans, and I've been making songs since I was 14, but I was inspired to start sharing them by my experience of motherhood during COVID. Naturally, my writing reflects on motherhood, womanhood, and mental health, which I've learned a lot of people, not just other moms, really connect to.
0: All right, okay. So tell us a little bit about this song, Ellie, that we're going to spin here shortly.
1: My new single, Ellie, is a song about feeling overwhelmed by the depth and intensity of your emotional experience, which is something I've struggled with since I was a child and that I observe in my own children. I was diagnosed with ADHD recently as an adult, and in that process, I listened to a podcast about a little girl named Ellie whose presentation of ADHD didn't fit the mold because it looked more like extreme sensitivity than hyperactivity or inattention. I related so viscerally to her story that I wrote her a song. I've learned that the diagnostic criteria for ADHD were developed based on research on young boys, but ADHD is equally common in young girls and much less likely to be diagnosed. The average woman with ADHD goes 3 decades without a diagnosis. I've also learned that it's common for really high-functioning, intelligent women to find themselves unable to manage their symptoms for the very first time when they're postpartum, having masked them effectively for years while suffering in silence. So I hope this song finds the people who need it and helps them see their experience mirrored in mine.
0: All right, then, without further ado, this is Lauren Manier and her song, Ellie.
2: For

That was Lauren Manier, Ellie. Next up, we'll hear from a singer-songwriter and radio host from New Brunswick, recognized for her powerful storytelling rooted in folk, rock, and country traditions. Her name is Carla Bonnell, and we'll be spinning her tune entitled Raven's Song. After that, we'll be playing a song by an acclaimed Canadian multi-instrumentalist, composer, songwriter, producer, and avant-folk musician originally from Kitchener-Waterloo, Ontario, and currently based in Montreal. Her name is Joanna Worthington, but she goes by the name JoJo Worthington, and her song is called I'm Home. Then finally, we'll hear from a celebrated Canadian singer, songwriter, guitarist, pianist, and harmonica player who has been a pillar of the Canadian music landscape for over 50 years. Murray McLaughlin is his name, and we'll be playing his song entitled Little Dreamer. Hope you enjoy.

0: That was Carla Bonnell, Raven's Song, followed by JoJo Worthington, I'm Home, and then finally, Murray McLaughlin, Little Dreamer.
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1: 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All right, so all you got to do is email me at TonyWilliamsMusic@mail.com. 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
0: All right, for this third set, we'll be spinning a tune by a self-taught Canadian singer-songwriter and guitarist based in Toronto. His name is Jake Feeney, and his song is called Effortless Love. After that, we'll hear from a Belgian-Canadian singer-songwriter, producer, and multi-instrumentalist based in Thunder Bay, Ontario. His name is Jean-Paul DeRuver, and we'll be playing his song entitled The Little Things. Then finally, we'll hear from a Canadian alternative folk band from Kitchener-Waterloo, Ontario, known for their genre-splicing sound and rich vocal harmonies. The band is called Safe as Houses, and their song is called Be Love, Be Loved. Here we go.

That was Jake Feeney, Effortless Love, followed by Jean-Paul DeRuver, The Little Things, and then finally Safe as Houses, Beloved Beloved. All right, I think we got time to squeeze in two more songs. The first one's going to be Amanda Kind, Easier, followed by Karen Thornton, Whim.

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2: Steve Krabs and Beer! Steve Krabs and Beer! Steve Krabs and Beer! Steve Krabs and Beer!
1: All right, Steam Crabs and Beer it is. This is a song that I wrote in honor of my dad. I hope you enjoy it.

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1: Okay, that was my song, Steamed Crabs and Beer, dedicated to my dad, and it's available on all major music platforms. 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
8: Sim gigat, sigram hanach, gankabol sasu. Danse, kiyugani putis nagason, mahikan totem. My name is Janine Robinson Desjardins, and I'm a member of the Gitxsan Nation of Gitnamaks, British Columbia, on my mother's side, and a member of the Pamitsikamak Cree Nation, Cross Lake Band of Indians, Treaty 5 Territory in northern Manitoba, on my father's side. I was born in northern Manitoba, but grew up in Winnipeg. As a kid, I spent a lot of time in my mom's territory in northwestern BC. Summertime and some Christmases were always a blast, with my many cousins, aunties, uncles, and most importantly, my Ye'e and Zeets, my grandfather and grandmother. It took us 2 full days of driving across the prairies, into the foothills, and finally into the mountains to get to Gitnamaks. Nearly 3 days if we took a train. I would always get so excited as we would cross the Hegwaget Bridge because it meant I was almost at my Zeetsie's house. I remember watching my Ye'e and my older cousin Brad bale hay and feed all the farm animals, having picnics and fires on our piece of land across from the band hall, looking up at Stigyoden Mountain. One summer, I remember being on a little tin boat with my Ye'e and my cousin Jordy on the Skeena River. I would have been about 7 years old at the time. We pulled in a net and one of the big salmon was still alive, flopping around. My Ye'e had a little club and hit the fish over the head. I cried a bit and he said to me, "We don't cry when we have to kill animals. They give their lives to feed our people." That made sense to me. And this city girl never questioned fishing nor hunting again. Gitxsan people have relied on salmon and other wildlife for thousands of years. My Ye'e Walter Wilson Tsovasle and my Zeets Doris Wilson Dimdigibu were highly respected hereditary chiefs. Together they had 11 children, 10 daughters and 1 son. My auntie Darlene Howard is the oldest and speaks our language fluently. She married into the nearby community of Gitxagukla. That has a slightly different dialect of Gitxsanamaq. I asked her to introduce herself.
9: Translates to two sitting together. My grandfather, the late Under Up, gave me this name. And I felt offended at first. And then as time went on, I spoke to other elders, especially my mom and my uncle, Chawarach. And they explained to me what the Pardon Me One meant, two sitting together. So my husband and I are both fireweed. He's from Gitsagukla. I'm from Gitmax, originally from Gitmax. And it's a big no-no to marry someone in the same clan. So when I was ready, my grandpa gave me the name, the Pardon Me One. It's like you and Iyukna do will always why, and like you can do it why, the Pardon Me One. So will actually ski. We will go on which what did they, but I'm the one loy, the Pardon Me One. Many years later, I'm here. Next day, in. Sindhil is way out on Salmon River Road.

0: Now, my mom was raised on our lahip while she was growing up. And one of the lahip she was raised on was Xinjig. It's called Xinjig, the village where my mom was raised. One of four communities where we have our fishing ground, our trap line. They moved each season with the season. But we are from Xinjig. The first village is Anlo, where we currently fish. That was where my brother was fishing before he passed last summer. The other village is up the Salmon Moor, Shemajihoot. That's the land, the lahip that we protected through a blockade. Below Shemajihoot, there's Shan, the Skeena. There's the village my ancestors lived in, and I remember going there to fish when we were little. Shan, that's the third village. The fourth village is Xinjig, where we're originally from. And we moved those four villages seasonal for trapping, hunting, fishing, picking berries. We had those four villages where my ancestors lived.
1: When I was a child and into my teenage years and early 20s, I was able to see much of our territory my auntie speaks of. Anlo is our private fishing area accessible to our whelp. Whelp is a house group. The name of the house group we are a part of is Whelps and Up. The matrilineal family, extended relatives, and kin within that house group is referred to as Wilnadat. We are part of the Fireweed clan known as Gisgast. My sons have been there and touched their feet on our land and in the river a couple summers ago. Shemajihoot is part of our ancient unceded Lahsip, where our family blockaded it in 1990 and much of the 90s. I was camped out with my mom, tzeets, aunties, and cousins to protect our land, Lahsip, from being clear-cut. It was all part of our battle that is now known as Delkamukh, the Supreme Court of Canada's landmark ruling in 1997. As I've mentioned in our culture, we have house groups, or WILPs, responsible for our given territories. I asked Auntie Darlene to explain in detail what a house group is.
0: So my role as a house group member is basically to support the work that needs to be done. I support, like, when we had the roadblock in 95, I supported Mum. Her and I stayed at the camp, while my sisters, other sisters, those who had experience working with the government, they traveled down to Vancouver, attended the court case, and they won our court case, while Mum and I stayed behind at Shemajihoot, protecting our lahip. So there's two groups, and there's another group my brother held, along with other house group members. He was the land lahip protector. That team walked the land our ancestors lived in, and we still do. So the role of responsibility for the team, for my sisters and other house group members, they were educated to stand up to the government when they tried to pull things on us. And our role, my role, and my sister's younger than me, we kept up with the support fundraising for our court case, whether it be baking or whatever it took to fundraise. It takes teamwork to stand up and do the work that we need to do to protect our lahip. We are not unorganized. We are one. We did it single-handedly, our house group. That is our role. We provide fish for our house group members. Our brother provides

the firewood. We all went on long weekends, camped out picking berries. We camped out at the fishing sites, and my brother used to drive the boat. We'd run in the water and just pull the net out. We smoked the fish, we canned the fish, we salted, we froze for winter supply. That was what we did for our house group. Well, not us and the up. We gave fish to our neighboring communities. We gave salmon to the elders back then. My dad and mom used to go from village to village sharing the work we did. One elder, one Samogit from Anspayaks, stood up and spoke in the Wilpliligat and congratulated my dad and my mom. Het. Amawil nit alga. Amawilum get nit helskimanach. Gai will hanla litskimanach. It's a mordit nugortit and nochtit. Nit ne amarawilda. More than what money can provide. Amarawilda, dear. Alvin, we get het, it has algers, Alvin, if Nagordir and Nohe. Some neddy de fak, am algers, E wilt het, it's gidden willem. Traditional law, we have to know it, we need to know it, we need to live it. We need to teach it to our grandchildren so that the traditional law will keep going. We cannot change the traditional law. It's not for us to do that. We need to follow the ancestors, the laws of the ancestors. When my late grandfather said, lately, whenever a person passes away, the traditional law changes. That's not the way it should be. We need to stay with the laws of our ancestors. Many in each house group or each Wilnat'ach, they have their limhoi. That means their own song that derives from their Wilnat'ach. Or their house group. We have a Lumpu'o'e song, and there is two ladies that taught us while we were fishing at Anlo many years ago, and that's my grandmother, Violet Brown, who is wife of Anda Up. I'm sorry, I can't remember her Gitxan name. And the other one was Mary Johnson. The late Mary Johnson. They came and they sat and had tea with us around the campfire every evening, telling stories. So one night, these two ladies asked us to sit around the fire and they taught us our Limhoe. We were not allowed to use, there was no recordings back then. We had to go with our memory. And then later on in the night, when we settled down in our tents, we'd start singing it. You know, we'd laugh. No, it's not like that. It's like this. And how I remembered is how that song Limpu'o'e was formed. Granny Violet and Mary Johnson explained to us about our Limpu'o'e. And they said, you sing it at ceremonies, like when we say goodbye to a high chief or Sigidamanach. My mom was a Sigidamanach. She was high standing in our house. But she married a Samogit, our dad. We sang our Limhoe to dad. I'll use that as an example.
Mom asked me to sing it. And that's when you put out your blanket. Dimdigaboo's blanket was laid on there through our song. And we say to our dad, "How do you go scatless when the goat? I'm the Willem. Don't look back. We'll be okay." Dimdigaboo, we're putting out Dimdigaboo's blanket, the song, the Limhoi, in other words, to walk on. As you walk into the sunset, we'll sing our Limhoi for you. And this is how it goes. Oh, we some orgit. Ladum sit out, mum, the psadiad we some orgitum. Jorosle. Hogliin. Jorosle. How'd you go scatless when? I'm the Willem.

0: I've heard our Limpkhoi sung a few times over the years. It's part of our Wilnadatch Adak, our oral history. Hearing it makes me want to learn it with my sons. Knowing our language also informs our connection to our Ayuk, our traditional law, but we may lose our language within my generation. I only know a little Getsenamach and a bit of Cree. I wanted to know what Auntie Darlene thinks about the potential loss of our language.
1: We are a powerful nation because we still speak our language. I teach it to our children, grandchildren. The biggest fear I have is the younger generation who don't, who are not as fortunate as our children, that no one is teaching them. And I really am thankful for the other Gitxsan who committed themselves to teaching the language to our students, our indigenous students. It's really important. That's our strength. Our language, we cannot use it in a bad way. Like, by that, I mean, you cannot be talking about that person in front of them. No, we were raised never to do that. Lishkedemget, Amkshua. The strongest part is, like, say, in our Wilfliligit. That's our strength. It's coming into our Wilfliligit. Lishkedemget, Amkshua. They're coming in to our Wilfliligit. We're losing it. That's why the traditional law no longer upholds the feast because of that. And it's not their fault. I think the Samogits really need to sit down and say, you know, we can't be doing this. We need to protect our language. We need to protect our business that goes on in the feast hall. Like our Lahip, for example. Look how the government is finding out about us now. It's no longer like we protected our land. We still protect our land with our language. We sit down and speak. My team from our Wilnadatch, they sit down and they talk to the government. But we have a group of some Augits who work against one another and speak with their English language about what we plan. It's like, I don't know, I hate to say it, but it's almost like they're giving away our land, our rights to the government, selling us out. That's what it is. That's the fear I have. We're losing our fish. We're losing. Look at the clear-cut logging. Now we have to travel many miles to get firewood. We have to travel many miles to get our animals, our game. There's no more moose nearby. No more trap lines nearby. Wildlife is coming into the community now. That's the fear that we have. That's what the fear that all the wise Samogits have.
0: Auntie mentioned the word Simwegit. That means hereditary chief. Before our conversation wrapped up, I asked Auntie Darlene to leave us with some of her thoughts on what her hope is for the future of Getsenamach, the language of the Gitxsan Nation.
1: Before Mom left us, I lived with her. I took care of her. For how many months I moved in with her until my sister Ardith was able to come move in with her. But during that time, we had many talks. She had a lot of fears. She expressed to me that she knows her time is coming and she feels bad about having to leave us. I don't feel so bad about my children. Who I feel bad for is my grandchildren. What do we have left for them? like for you, Shanine, I can put the question back to you. What has your grandma left for you? What has our elders left for you? There's nothing. And there's the government still taking, taking, taking. They're not going to stop taking until they've stripped us, much like they did to Indian Residential School. But they're doing this in front of the world. Look how the law removed this one woman who is protecting their roadblock against the government. Oh, I'm sorry, I can't remember the name of this camp by Houston there. The pain in my heart I felt when they led that woman away. Off her lahip, children crying, her grandchildren. Another camp that was stripped. Pipelines are destroying. Logs were clear-cut logging. You know, like, look what they're doing to our rivers now. How many times my dad ended up in court for catching too many salmon or salmon closure? It didn't matter what the excuse was. The fisheries were always there, and they tried to belittle my dad. But my dad stood strong. He wasn't going to give up for his will, not us. Our father clan now are still fishing for what our dad fought for. We don't get any of that. My dad always said, that's your father clan. If you need help, you help them to help you. But we don't do that. We've lost our way. We are losing our way slowly because of what the government is doing to us. And we have these so-called Simgiget who wear blankets and they dance. Oh, and they dish out money, not to us, but to their delegation of select friends in the feast hall. Never mind us, the Gitxan. It's no longer about us. It's about the Simgiget and their delegation of Lishgigetemget. Auxua government. We're going to be extinct. I'm very sad because I have great-grandchildren. Mom's great-grandchildren, great-great-grandchildren. What do we have for them? We need to be diligent with our mouth, speak the truth, and look the person, the government, in the face when we speak. If a handful of us keep exercising the traditional law, the language barrier is the powerful part. We start speaking Gitsenwach in the Wilfliligit so that the Lishigedemget won't know what we're talking about. The Simgiget need to start using due diligence so that they can start thinking about their children, their grandchildren. I've seen too many chiefs pass away. Now their grandchildren have lost their way. It makes me sad, and I don't want that for my children, grandchildren, great-grandchildren. That's not who Gitsan is. Gitsan women need to start standing up and speak the truth with strength and live the truth with our language.
0: I understand why my Auntie Darlene feels frustration, as many of our people do. She's lived through a lot, has seen many changes, and witnessed so much stripped away from our nation. But she hasn't lost hope. She finds strength and pride in being Gitsan.
1: All I would like to say, we each have a legacy, each one of us. Even our children have legacies. I would like to think that my legacy would be to leave something powerful for my children, grandchildren, for all Gitxsan. All the Gitxsan. Just be Gitxsan.
0: I've always been proud to be Gitxsan, to be a part of an ancient matrilineal nation, and from a long bloodline of powerful, resilient women. This project will be a part of my legacy that I will leave. I'm Shanine Robinson Desjardins, your host for the Gitxsan episodes of Words and Culture. 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
3: 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David Parr, ready, of course, with you. We got a jam-packed show today. News on the CNE. Let's go to the X. A tradition every single August to end summer as we head into fall. And we got old school jams, like I said. Brand new music as well. This is the all-out show. Let's go.

0: Stanky's turn? 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
1: No, Stanky, no. 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
0: Please, Master, please.
1: No, Stanky's no, turn. No, Stanky. You cannot be on the track. No, no, no, no, Stanky.
0: Wants to play.

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0: So 102.7 CKMS Radio, the all-out show. David Parr Radio, of course, with you. A little under the weather, so I'm going to try to intro these lovely people as best as I can. I'm joined by two members from the Canadian Blues Roots and Soul Group Secondhand Dream Car. Of course, Harry Gregg and Dana Wiley. They've dropped a brand new single. A brand new album is on the horizon. Of course, they've been nominated for a Juno, among other awards as well, for their debut album, Answer the Call. So, how you two doing today?
1: Great, thank you.
2: Yeah, doing great, thanks, David.
0: Wonderful. So, of course, you've released a brand new single. Can you tell the audience all about it?
1: Sure. It's called Where All the Time Has Gone, and it's about time passing, you know, which involves getting older. It involves things like not feeling like you have reached your potential. It involves things like feeling like you've waited for a long time for something to feel like it's happening, or for things to change, or for you to feel like you've arrived, or whatever it is. And I guess I, as the lyricist, had a realization at some point that it was already there the whole time, you know? So that's the lyrical gist of the song. And it musically, I'd say it really fits into the pocket of what the band loves to do. There's some New Orleans flavor in it, there's some Motown flavor in it, and it really sits in that kind of contemporary roots and blues pocket, I think.
0: Very nice. And Harry, of course, did you want to add anything to that as well?
2: Dana covered it pretty well, so I think I'm good.
0: Sounds good. Now, you guys have a large, there's a whole bunch of members in the group, rather, I should say. Again, under the weather, so I'm trying to formulate my sentences. How did the group come to fruition? Such a large group.
1: It is a large group, yeah. Maybe I'll let you field that one, Harry.
2: Sure. It had its beginnings rather auspiciously. Dana, Jamie, and myself were part of a house band for a jam that started sort of on the tail end of COVID, called the Pro Jam, at a now no longer venue in Edmonton called Soho. And that's where the three of us started playing together, and our guitar player Kyle started playing with us quite a bit there too. And after a bit of time, we just sort of realized we had a lot of chemistry, and everything else just sort of fell into place almost accidentally from that point, where we did decide we wanted to be a band with horns, but Rooster, our Hammond organ player, he sort of got involved in that whole thing, and he was playing with us a whole bunch. And Chad was filling in for Kyle, but he's a special guy, so we had a second guitar player. And then we went to record an album and got a horn section, and then they all became members of the band, and here we are, 9 people later.
0: Amazing. And one thing I noticed, you guys have a busy schedule coming up with various different upcoming performances and, of course, tour dates for 2027. Can you touch on that as well?
1: Sure. Yeah, I mean, we're releasing our second album at the end of September, so some of the shows that we're doing are, you know, release shows in celebration of and in the wake of that. We have a thing here in Alberta called Alberta Showcase, where, you know, if you get accepted to it, you can go do a showcase. It happens every October, and lots of presenters from around the province come to that, and, hopefully you come out of it with a lot of gigs. And we did it last year. We did come out of it with a lot of gigs. So we've got some of those shows coming up this fall as well. And we're also coming your way in October, do a few shows in Toronto, Hamilton, and Van Dorf. And then we're going to go to BC in December. So, yeah, it's a lot of hopping around. And you know, it aligns with the release of the album, too.
0: Amazing. And before we touch on your social media channels, where the audience can get your music, fans can get your music, and what have you, can you tell us what it's like to be nominated for a Juno? Because that's huge.
2: It was pretty cool to be nominated for a Juno, not going to lie about that. We were incredibly honored to be receiving such a major accomplishment so early on in our tenure as a band. Now, everybody in the band has been at music for a long time, and not many of us have been involved in projects that were nominated for Junos, but a lot of us sort of work professionally in music as side people, and this is the first thing for a lot of us, Dana excluded, where we really put our own stamp on it, and to have it recognized that way really felt incredible, and was really validating that we were doing something that was special, pretty cool.
0: Amazing. Yeah, kudos to on the Juno nod. That's amazing stuff. And kudos on that again. So, of course, I know they can find you on secondhanddreamcar.com. But where you guys are the experts. Where can they get your music, or where they can where can people connect with you on social media as well?
2: I mean, we're really everywhere that, you know, people are expected to be these days. We've got Instagram and Facebook and a minor presence on TikTok, and we're probably on Instagram the most out of all of those. Bands in town, then all the streaming services, Spotify, Apple Music, YouTube, you know. We're out there in the digital world, but really the best thing is just being in touch with us through our website or email, sign up to our email list, and get straight from the source so you don't have to be filtered through any algorithms or any of that stuff. So that's always a good one. And mostly we like seeing people in person at shows.
0: Amazing. Good stuff. And of course, the YouTube channel is very vibrant. I'm looking at the videos. Take Your Mind Off It, Baby. Some other jams on there as well. And great visuals. So make sure you guys check them out. Support. These guys are doing big things. And of course, the album is on the horizon. If you want to give them a follow, find them on the Instagram, the Facebook, the Spotify, the YouTube, the TikTok, and of course, their website. So I want to thank you guys for your time today.
2: Thanks for having us on the show.
0: Yeah, oh, well, thank you for being on. No, absolutely, it's a no-brainer. I heard the single, and the single is amazing. It's uplifting, and as you mentioned earlier, it gives you a perspective on where we are in life, especially us folks that are 30-plus. Yeah, it's kind of like, you know, we're getting a little older. We got to find our place, you know, where we want to be at this stage of our game. So, yeah, amazing music.
1: Yeah, maybe even more for those of us who are 45 plus, too.
2: I'm closing in on 40, and I'm feeling it, too.
0: So, two members of Secondhand Dream Car, amazing people. Make sure you give them a follow. We're going to roll right into their music now.

0: 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It's the All Out Show. David Parr Radio, of course, with you. And we're joined today by the Stratford Film Festival General Manager, Bill Harris. And, of course, there's a documentary that will be screening at the Stratford Film Festival, marking the 25th anniversary of 9/11 with the community screenings of You Are Here, A Come From Away Story. So, Bill, how are you doing today, sir?
1: Fine, thanks very much. Appreciate you having me on.
0: Thank you very much for being on. And please let us know, what is the documentary all about and what will the day encompass?
1: It's an interesting film in that it actually celebrates, it's hard to believe that you would celebrate something that came out of 9/11. As we are approaching the 25th anniversary of that date, and I'll just give you a little bit of backstory. Certainly some of the folks at the festival who know, caught my act and know my backstory. I'm actually an American expat, somewhat tortured these days, been here with Megan, who is a festival director, and Canadian. We got married in Toronto almost 30 years ago. I grew up in New York City, and after bouncing around a little bit earlier in my career and then spent the last 30 years living in New York before coming up and moving to Stratford 5 years ago. And that's a long way of saying that, obviously it was my hometown and I love it, and indeed I was there on 9/11. It's hard to believe it actually has been 25 years for a whole bunch of reasons. And God knows, these days there's not a lot of sympathy for the states, and rightly so. But this really harkens back to a time when not only was it the most kind of shocking attack at the time, but also a time when the world actually, again, hard to remember, kind of galvanized in support of the states. And chief among them, of course, was always traditionally Canadians. And that's just kind of not just a marked change in the politics and tone of the day, but I think it really brings back what I've been here 5 years, and I've really come to believe that there's just something in the DNA, Canadian DNA, that make you all good, kind, decent people. And this film really does bring that out and celebrate that.
0: And yes, it's hard to believe it's been 25 years. I remember where I was in college, and we really didn't know what was happening. During computer class, there was people on the web. We thought they were just looking at something or other that happened in, say, like Kuwait or Afghanistan or whatnot, but then we realized it was our next door neighbors, and it was eye opening as we hit the cafeteria and all the pictures and the videos rather were on the screen that they had over there. So hard to believe. And you're right, CNN did some great coverage with respect to Newfoundland and how open the residents were to the folks that were needing a place to stay, sleep, eat, and all that. Things that went into a tough day and, a tough year and tough years ahead that came from 9/11. Can you touch on one item? I found interesting that you're from the U.S. Where were you when the attacks happened?
1: Well, I was in New York. My headquarters is to run programming and production for A&E and the History Channel in the States. It's half a block from the United Nations. I was actually on a train that was stuck on a bridge over the East River when the second plane hit the tower. They had shut down all transportation as it became more apparent what was going on. So we were stuck on a train, and it took me several hours to get into my office. And back then, they didn't have... We had cell phones, but they weren't smartphones. So I really didn't appreciate even getting the reports over

0: for me, and I think living in the city, it wasn't just that day and the specific event. Indeed, it was the hours and days and weeks after when we had soldiers and tanks in the streets. There was fear of all kinds of other attacks and biological incidents and things like that as well. So there was an enormous uncertainty. We were expecting it was really going to be leading to a much greater war, which of course it always does. And now the turning point here, and again, if anything good comes out of a tragedy like that, is the view from the northern side of the border. At the time of the attack, the all airspace was closed in the states. All planes were grounded and immediately forced to land. So all the transatlantic flights could not fly into the states again. And of course, the first point of contact coming across the Atlantic is Newfoundland. And this film tells a story, which is well known, but you know, you really have to come to appreciate it again, I think, with this perspective of history and all that's happened since, that there were dozens of planes and thousands of people who descended in a small town, and this town completely opened their homes and hearts and lives to all these travelers, not all Americans. They were international travelers, of course, from all over the world, and just, you know, provided them with literally everything they needed to survive. And I think the other thing that comes out in the film was it wasn't just kind of feeding them. It was, you know, it was an uncertain time for all of us. And they certainly in transit didn't know when they were ever going to be able to leave or what was going to happen. And certainly those who were heading into the States didn't know what that was going to mean for them as well. And the folks in Gander just were willing to take that on. And indeed, it was, you know, well into a week or more before they were able to start to leave. So it's an incredibly uplifting story. There's one little side note because of the principal in the film who says, then I heard they were going to make a musical out of 9/11, and I said, what? And of course, indeed, that is that's what happened with the Come From Away story. It's just become a hit musical, very entertaining, and it is incredible to believe that something so uplifting, again, as Canadian stories tend to be, really helped to put kind of a finer point on the whole commemoration of 9/11.
1: Yeah, absolutely. Well said. And without giving too much away, if you've seen the documentary, is it a mixture of old footage and new footage as well? Or if without giving it too much away, of course.
0: No. I can give a lot away because Mose Mussin is the director, very talented Canadian director, who decided to kind of go back and kind of not so much, well, indeed, recreate the circumstances and document what happened there. So he relies a great deal on, you know, initially some news reports, followed by an awful lot of home video, you know, at the time that was taken in Gander, and really weaves a story, talks to, you know, many of the people who were there, both those who welcomed those who come from away, locals, and of course many of the people who were kind of stranded in Gander, blessedly for the days that they were. So he kind of puts that together and then puts it into some broader context with the, you know, with his perspective, and that leads actually all the way up to present day, just about,

0: cause included in that. Well, the director, Moe Montanon, is a terrific Canadian director. He's done a lot of other great work. And he actually went back to Gander and was able to kind of, if you will, you know, not so much reconstruct, but to document what had happened there. And, of course, he utilized some, you know, some news material and then an awful lot of what was then, of course, you know, home video. To tell the story, interviewed a lot of the principals who were there at the time, and kind of followed their story almost to present day, where we find out what has happened with them. There's a cute little sidebar story that actually two people who met in Gander in the circumstances fell in love and got married a few years later. And also leading up to, of course, the Come From Away musical, which has just been an enormous hit, and again, kind of incredible to think that something like the story of 9/11 could actually inspire something that really is so heartwarming, and that's really what this film documents throughout.
1: Yeah, sounds amazing, and I'm hoping to be in the building. I do have the day off. I just have to make the trek from Kitchener to Stratford. Give me an excuse to come out of Stratford again. I haven't been there in about a year and a half or so.
0: Absolutely. Love to see you.
1: Yeah, thank you. And of course, if people want to find out information and grab tickets, they can head over to StratfordFilmFestival.com. And of course, screenings are 4 p.m. and 7 p.m. on Friday, September the 11th. Anything else, like in terms of where they can find you guys on social media or what have you?
0: Thanks very much. And indeed, our website, StratfordFilmFestival.com, is the best point of access. And of course, we have, you know, we're on Insta and Facebook and all that as well. So please click and follow us there. And we have a couple of big screenings coming up over the next couple of months and leading up to our 5-day full festival, November 4th through the 8th, which is just jam-packed. We'll be actually releasing that schedule in the next couple of weeks, so stay tuned for that.
1: Amazing. So the location, folks, is the Stratford City Hall Theater, 1 Wellington Street, that's Stratford, Ontario. And again, more information on their website. Please be joined here today by the Stratford Film Festival General Manager Bill Harris. Thanks for your time. We appreciate it.
0: Thank you very much.

0: than me. Only God can judge me.
1: That right? Only God, baby.
0: Nobody else.
1: Nobody else.
0: All you other motherfuckers, get out of my business.

0: the 102.7 CKMS Radio, the All Out Show. It's a David Parr Radio, of course, with you. Pleased to be joined by Suzanne and Aaron. They're here to discuss the Airbus and University of Waterloo Aeronautics partnership that came to fruition back in 2001. They're taking a proactive versus a reactive approach, and I'll let them tell you all about it. So how's it going?
1: Really well, thank you.
0: Awesome.
1: Thanks, David. Thanks for having us.
0: Yes, absolutely. So take it away. Let us know. What is this all about?
1: Awesome. Well, I can jump in. So my name's Dr. Suzanne Kearns. I'm an aviation professor at the University of Waterloo. And I think, you know, obviously Waterloo is famous for many things, but one of the things I think is the most special about the university is that we have Canada's largest pilot training degree program. So as an aviation professor, you know, one of the best parts of my job is that I get to teach these young pilots who are aspiring to a career in the skies. But about 5 years ago, we started having students ask the same question over and over again, which is, will there be a future industry 20, 30 years from now in my future? What does it mean to have long-term viability in aviation? And really, that is a sustainability question. So that is one of the drivers that led me to found WISA, which is the Waterloo Institute for Sustainable Aeronautics. I now lead WISA as its executive director. And really what the mission of the Institute is to try to catalyze as many researchers as possible to dream with us and imagine how their research can inspire sort of the next generation of solutions to create this long-term viable sector to have, you know, all those young student pilots be able to achieve their dreams in the future. And one of our most special partners that we've had is with SkyWise. So SkyWise is an Airbus company. It's just north of the university. They have a really amazing history that is also linked to the university. But from the very earliest days of WISA just being an idea, like a concept, does this make sense to industry? SkyWise was really the first to partner with us. And we're so excited about the recent announcement this week that we're building on that foundation with SkyWise and expanding to partner with Airbus globally. So Aaron, I'm not sure if you'd like to add more about that.
2: Yeah, sure. Thanks, Suzanne. So Aaron Appleby, I'm the managing director for SkyWise Canada. And as Suzanne said, we are a wholly owned subsidiary of Airbus, situated on the Research and Technology Park at the university. And Suzanne is right. Back in 2001, she had an idea. And her idea around how do we build a sustainable future for aerospace really much aligned with the Airbus vision. And their vision is really all around pioneering sustainable aerospace for a safe and united world. So you take an incredible institution like the University of Waterloo, who now has an idea to support something that is very much aligned with the vision of us, of an aviation company, who is situated in the Research and Technology Park alongside the university. So it was a great opportunity for us to be the first sponsor of WISA and join them in this journey. And the journey really took us to collaborate alongside Dr. Kearns, but with all of the faculties of the university to help solve the problems that aviation has on how do we make it sustainable. And it allows us to collaborate with not only the students, the professors, and the whole ecosystem there to help solve those problems that we share together.
0: Wonderful. And the element that I found the most interesting was the student aspect, right? So it's going to create some opportunities there. How do students find out about this? And can you touch more on that aspect of the whole initiative and program?
1: Can add to that a little bit. So we're so excited about this partnership, but it really has two pillars. The first pillar is to catalyze research. So we're looking at collaborative research where we're connecting professors who are supported by a team of graduate students, so master's and PhD level students, and connecting them with Airbus researchers around the world to solve big problems around AI integration or cybersecurity, advanced materials, all kinds of really fascinating things. So that's an aspect of talent development in itself. It's training this next generation of highly qualified talent to be problem solvers of the future. But we also have this other pillar of the collaboration, which is really a talent development strategy. So part of this agreement is that we'll be meeting with Airbus, and Airbus does have a Canada headquarters in Quebec. So we'll be meeting with them regularly and each year setting priorities about not just how to engage the research ecosystem, but how to engage students. And so we're looking at things like challenges and student competitions and involving them in events and career fairs, and hopefully lots of different initiatives. But I know in speaking to a lot of students that it's a very exciting opportunity, that the aerospace and aviation industry is one that often inspires a lot of passion and enthusiasm and innovation. So we're excited to connect the talent to the future to this world.
0: Very nice. And is there any place online, whether it's social media or a website, where they can find out more as well?
1: So we would encourage any students who are interested to follow WISA. We do have the ability, you can sign up on the UWaterloo WISA's website, and that will connect them into our communications. And over the coming months, we are planning free webinars. We are planning a student competition that will challenge students to imagine what's coming next. And we're looking to host a big in-person event next year.
0: Perfect. And if you can,
2: and David,
0: oh, sorry, go ahead.
2: No, that's okay. I'd like to just share a little bit, like Suzanne talks about competitions and continuing to foster that. And Airbus is really, their ecosystem is about fostering student innovation. Innovation is part of what their true DNA is. And they have an annual event, and it is on their website as well. It's called the Fly Your Ideas Challenge. They run it every year. It's a global challenge. And the reason I want to mention this is this year it ran, there was almost 2,000 students participating worldwide, and a team of 5 students from the University of Waterloo, they were the winners of the competition.
0: Nice.
2: So these 5 students pushed their idea forward. They went through the competition that, again, was worldwide, and they were crowned the winning idea. And what they get from that is we here at Skywise will be hiring all 5 of them on internships. They will be joining us to continue to learn more about the sector. And we will also be supporting them with funding some of their research to continue on with their idea. So it is about creating the ideas and allowing this student talent who have great ideas the opportunity to put it into the industry with us as employers. But also to continue researching and solving those problems that we have. So it's a great, you know, such a good news story for us. One, to see these students thriving, but so proud for us at Skywise to see it's the University of Waterloo students who were the winners of the competition. It goes to a testament of the great talent that exists at the University of Waterloo.
0: That's amazing. And one final question, because it's sort of like flavor of the day. Is AI playing a part in any of this, as it is in many of our careers and whatnot?
1: I think it's touching every aspect of our world. So one of the new pillars of research that we're looking at through WISA is very much linked to AI. So I think we'll see that shift everything. But I just also want to mention that, you know, Waterloo is famous for many different things, but we do have an emerging aerospace hub here in our region. We have Aero Waterloo Region led by the region of Waterloo itself, and the Accelerator Center supporting cohorts of startups, bringing, you know, brand new ideas and new companies. So we are one part. We're so excited about this partnership, but it's amazing how, you know, there's real community and ecosystem building. And my dream is, you know, at some point in the future, people say Waterloo, and they'll be like, oh yeah, you guys have an amazing aerospace hub, right? I'm like, yes, we do. We're working on it, but it is a very exciting time and a lot of passionate people doing really amazing things.
0: Perfect. That's great. Well, thanks for joining us on the show here on 102.7. And then we'll link to any web pages, of course, on our website, social media pages, and what have you. We'll gather those up and post them. And yeah, thanks for tuning in, everybody. So thanks for your time as well, guys.
2: Thank you.

Just can't get Facebook, they're always looking for ways to keep us hooked on their social media platform, introducing brand new features. Now what they're going to be doing is, it's in the experimental stage, but videos will start appearing above our news feed. So if you close the video, you didn't find it important, you thought the video was boring, the video will come back to your news feed and ask, would you like to continue watching it? Right, because we didn't want to watch it the first time, so it might be better the second time around. Makes sense, I guess, right? Whatever. Here's some cool news. Online streaming generated so much money for the music industry, they saw their best sales in like over two decades. The industry made over $15 million thanks to Spotify, Apple, and so on. And like I said, this is the most money the recording industry has made since year 2000. Do you remember the year 2000? We used to get free music from like Napster, Kazaa, LimeWire. Yeah. And they still made money that year. The Canadian Radio, Television, and Telecommunications Commission, aka the CRTC, they have made it official. There is no such thing as free streaming. Yeah, unfortunate. What happened was a company by the name of Videotron, they ticked off a lot of people. They raised a lot of eyebrows, if you will. They offered free streams on Spotify, Google Music, etc. And the CRTC said, nope, you guys can't do that. Any type of streaming will count against our data moving forward. But the CRTC did say something positive. They said they would like to see more data at cheaper rates. Right. Like, that's going to happen. You know what's sad? The app that I use the most is the one that tells me how much data I have left for the entire month.

And there's one that's posted in the Denver News. This is from almost 10 years ago now, but it's still relevant to now. The stats are relevant. The angle that they took is relevant. So check this out. So the study showed that people will unfriend their high school classmates first on social media before anybody else. And the reason for that is because the people post polarizing comments, often about religion, politics, and so forth. That makes sense. That's exactly what happened with myself. The study also found that people that responded to this poll admitted that, number one, it's high school friends. Number two, others, or a friend of a friend, work friends, and common interest friends. The work friend is another one. My firm belief is this. If you go to work, you have a good job, you're mostly happy with the work environment or your job or just the morale, if you will, focus on the job. So this study also went on to say, the most common responses for being unfriended, I was surprised, it bothered me, I was amused, and I felt sad. Well, if it bothered you, or any one of these really, but especially if it bothered you, take a look in the mirror. Why are you posting either semi or bluntly racial things? And why are you always talking politics? You know the old adage, right? When you're chilling with friends or you're chilling in public, nobody wants to hear you talk about religion, politics. That gets old, boring, fast. And the ones that will engage you, it's just going to be turned into one big fight or argument, if you will. Right? So I'm surprised at the people that responded to this poll in response to how they felt when somebody unfriended them. Again, just take a look in the mirror. And I'm all for this. When you get older, it is truly a weeding out system on who you can put in your circle. And trust me, that number should be extremely low. Another one, just saying. Another one. Yeah.

0: Yes, sir. It's been a minute, but we still in it, and we in it to win it.
1: I know you're gonna get this.
0: Coming up, I broke the rules for these diamonds and pearls. Then took this blue rag everywhere around the world. Daddy in the streets, so his son follows suit. It's a doggy dog world, so my mama named me Snoop. So you see why I ain't nothing but a G-thang, low. When you in it this long, you start to see things low. Little homie from Compton, Long Beach, same boat. Ain't a duo in this motherfucker, we can't smoke. Murder was the case, not guilty was the verdict. S and double OP, no matter how you word it. Game and dog, you should've.

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1: 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And it's the time I want to welcome you guys back to the show. You know, I haven't done the show pretty much for the summer. So, you know, I'm going to take a little bit of time off, spending time with my family, enjoying the summer. And you know what? We are back. And I want to welcome you guys back. Hopefully, you guys all had a great summer because I know I did. I did a lot of things. Very busy. Spent some time with family, friends. And just enjoyed. You know, that's what I think summer's all about, is just enjoying it. And here we are, you know, we are in September. We are on Labor Day weekend. And, you know, happy back to school to all you kids that are going back, because it is going to be crazy. You know, the mall's been very busy. Not as busy as it usually is. But yeah, kids are going back. They're getting their bags packed. They're all ready to go. And it seems like they're here for it. There's a lot of things that they're doing. And, you know, my kids are going back to daycare starting on Tuesday. So it's kind of nice. It's kind of nice that they get to do all these things. And, you know, I get to enjoy some quiet time because they get to go back to school. It's kind of nice. With that being said, you know, this is also a big, big, big weekend for the CNE. It is the last weekend. So hopefully you guys got to go out and enjoy it. I'm pretty sure Monday is the last day that you guys can go. We went on Saturday. It was really nice. It was the last time to see the air show, apparently for the next couple years. I think it said 5 years, 5 to 10 years, that the birds will not be there anymore. And you know, so it's kind of cool. It wasn't as exciting as previous years. You could usually hear all the fighter jets and hear every other plane or bomber going by. This year seemed to be very tame. It was like maybe a plane every like 10 minutes you might see go by. But it was also like you couldn't even hear them, which is kind of weird. Because I was really looking forward to it. I was looking forward to hearing them, seeing what they were doing. But yeah, you know, it seemed like it just didn't happen. So it's kind of weird. But with that being said, it was still good. I did go there and try some interesting stuff out. You know, I really didn't want to go this year, which, you know, I just didn't want to go because I've been for the past 5 years. So I was like, you know what, maybe it'll take a little bit of a hiatus from it. But, you know, then at the end of the day, family wanted to go. So, you know, we suited up. We suited up and went. And it was a good time. You know, the CNE, if you've been there once, twice, three times, it's pretty much the same thing over and over. But it's still nice to, you know, be able to get out and enjoy the outdoors, enjoy the last weekend of summer. And, you know, I've said this many times, this is when I see the CNE happening, I know for a fact on my point is that summer is over. CNE is here. Summer is over. You're going back to school very soon. So, you know, and it's like kind of like enjoy the rest of the weekend while you have it, because summer is coming. Or sorry, fall is coming because summer is ended. And, you know, that's something that you should know. But, you know, it was good. You know, I was interested to see what people were eating this year. And, you know, it seemed like this year's CNE wasn't really advertised all that much. I didn't even hear about any of the crazy foods that they were supposed to have until literally the weekend of it starting, which is kind of weird. It's weird to hear it happen so, you know, so not frequently or up to date, which is kind of weird. So that did happen. And then also the fact that, yeah, you know, this wasn't anything crazy that I actually wanted to go there and try. There was some crazy stuff that they did announce, and a lot of people wanted to go try it. There was a mac and cheese smoothie from Booster Juice, so I thought that was sounded kind of gross, but also wanted to try it. You know, you just never know. Maybe you will like something weird. So that was one thing. I didn't try it, but I think a lot of people did. I got to try, I think it's called the cheese brick platter. So one of them had root beer flavoring barbecue sauce. You could barely taste the root beer. It just tastes like it was dunked to barbecue sauce. I liked it. It was good. Yeah, I didn't really taste root beer, so it was fine. The next one was garlic parmesan, which, you know, this sounds very normal. This just sounds like a garlic parm, and that's what it tasted like. So it was really good. And 10 out of 10 do recommend that one. It was really good. And last but not least, there was one. It was the Cinnamon Toast Crunch cheese brick, and it came with a vanilla glaze. You know, it sounds really weird, but also I personally did think it was very delicious. It tasted good. I liked the salty sweet taste, and yeah, just something different. So it was good. I enjoyed it, and yeah, you know, that was weird but good at the same time. There was lots of other things that did go on as well, but I think it was just you know, too many weird like pickly things or pickle this or pickle that or a weird drink. It wasn't like that crazy a food this year that I really wanted to try. But, you know, I really want to know what you guys went out and tried. If you did, like, is there a certain type of food you went to go try or a certain game or certain show? I know Shaggy was there this year and then a bunch of other performers. That's kind of nice. A little bit of a different thing. But the air show was very lackluster this year because it seemed like they didn't do anything. It didn't seem like they really tried to put on a show. With that being said, let's get into our first couple tracks and we'll be right back. This is DJ Chaga live in the studio here with 102.7 CKMS's Truth Radio. Hey! Oh, yeah! From Lagos to

0: And welcome back, everybody. This is DJ Chaga live in the studio here with 102.7 Seeking Messages Truth Radio. And it's that time. I want to talk about some positivity. You know, I am positively very happy that all the kids are going back to school. And, you know, it's also really weird. You know, a positive note is really nice that, you know, students are educating themselves. But also at the same time, it does seem like the city is very dead and quiet. There doesn't seem like that many students actually came back to school or are going to school. Which is kind of weird. I don't know if that's just me or if that is actually the fact, but it does seem like not many kids are in school and like the city just seems quiet. Like I was driving around. I was even walking around Toronto this past weekend and it seemed quieter than normal. I don't know if the students have gone somewhere else, if something else has happened. They're just not going to school, or they're going to different areas or different countries for schooling. It just seemed very quiet. And even like driving down where the universities are, there wasn't very much going on. It didn't seem like kids were that eager to move in or much stuff going on. So, you know, I don't know. Like I know there's like a lot less international students that have come for schooling. So I don't know, maybe we just have that many few people actually going to school. But it just seems like, yeah, it's just been a little bit quieter. But with that being said, also I do want to say that, you know, there's a lot of positive things that are happening. This September seems like it's a new beginning. A lot of new things are happening, new challenges for people. And yeah, it's just, it seems like there's a lot more stuff going on than normal. Because it's just, you know, you're back to school. Like, for we have a lot of stuff, different stuff going on. And, yeah, it's just kind of nice to have something a little bit different. But it's always good. Like, September is usually, it feels like a new beginning. It's like a new year. Like you know, we do celebrate New Year's in January. Or December 31st, and then January 1st happens. But it's a new school year. Kids are going to new classes, going to new schools. It should be really good. Just starting their, you know, some of them recently starting their last year of school or their first year of school. I think it's very good and very exciting, and I'm happy for all the kids that are out there. Hopefully you guys get to experience whole new things this year and just enjoy learning. You know, I remember back in the day I used to enjoy learning as well when I'd go to school because there's always something different or new or something happening at school. That's kind of cool. So I do wish that upon everybody out there is that you guys also enjoy what's coming to you in the new school year. I hope you guys enjoy it. With that being said, let's get into our next couple tracks and we'll be right back. This is DJ Chaga live in the studio here with 102.7 CKMS's True Radio.
1: Yeah, yeah. For you, Dad. Still hear your voice in my phone. Hi, son.

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And it's the time I want to talk about some hip hop. You know, I always say you don't know where you're going unless you know where you've been. So, you know, one thing I did want to talk about for hip hop, it really seemed like it was a really quiet summer. There was no like summer hit song that came out that everyone was like listening to or vibing to. It does seem like a lot of people have kind of switched to like listen to other types of music. I have a lot of friends that make like EDM, which is kind of nice, but even their music didn't seem like it was like popping off. I personally make some Afro beats, so I definitely encourage you guys to listen to it. I am playing it on the show, so you guys can definitely take a listen. Let me know what you guys think. But in general, you know, I would say

of the summer. We had Watermelon Sugar. That was a really big song one year. Like way back in the day, Hot in Here by Nelly was a big summer song. You know, it just seems like a summer track didn't happen, which I was looking forward to. So it's kind of weird, but you know, at the same time, it is what it is. But yeah, you know, now that you know, school is back in session, I do believe that the OGs of rap are going to be doing something big this year, especially before the year ends. They got 4 months to do it, and I think something big is going to come our way. You know. And in big hip-hop news, Keefy D has now been convicted of killing Tupac. So there is, you know, there's some, like, peace there that finally his case is closed after, I think, 30-plus years, which is crazy. So, you know, after all this time, finally Keefy D is now convicted of Tupac's murder. And I think now he's going to be going into sentencing very soon. And so we'll see what happens. But yeah, it looks like he's going to be locked away for a long time. And, you know, all the things that he got paid from other people to go do this and that and to kill Tupac. It's crazy that, you know, that's actually how a legend of rap went out. So, you know, rest in peace to Tupac. And yeah, you know, listen to some of his music. With that being said, let's get into our next couple tracks and we'll be right back. This is DJ Chugga Live in the studio here with 102.7 CKMS's Truth Radio.

0: And welcome back, everybody. This is DJ checking live in the studio here with Karen, with 102.7 CKMS's Truth Radio. And okay, so we've had a great show. We've talked about a bunch of different things. We've talked about some hip hop. We've talked about Valentine's Day.
1: Yeah.
0: You know what? Do you think Valentine's Day is something that you need to celebrate?
1: You don't need to celebrate it. You could even celebrate by just sitting at home and watching a rom-com, like you said.
0: That's fair.
1: And eating some popcorn.
0: See, that sounds like a perfect day to me. Any day of the year.
1: Yes.
0: With that being said, you know what? Let's give a shout-out to our sponsors. So we got Gem Event Management, the hardest working security out in the city, doing all types of things from security to events, DJing, anything you need, they have it. Next, we got Quality Views Window Cleaning. They say that the biggest investment of your life is your home, so might as well take care of it. And we got Punjab Muscle coming out with some really new neat stuff this year. It'll be a big year for them. And last but not least, we have a new sponsor. We have Karen Shots. If you're looking for a photographer, don't look too far. They specialize in family portraits, kids' birthdays, personal shoots, and any small event. You can find them on Instagram and Facebook. They do some really good work, so I do highly recommend them. Okay, and that's everything I got for this week. And this is DJ Chagger live in the studio here with 102.7 CKMS's Truth Radio. See you next week.
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